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0: Bright smile, nice eyes are at the top of physical attributes women look at in men. What's third?
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0: 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In Fox Country, big isn't just a word. It's a promise to Northeast Arkansas. We don't just say big because it sounds good. Being the big country station means showing up when it counts. 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When we do giveaways, we don't mess around. 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

0: Bright smile, nice eyes are at the top of physical attributes women look at in men. What's third?
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2: 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Is it their teeth?
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0: 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What's third?
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0: And coming in November, the Red Clay Strays. 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
6: Happy Monday, everybody. Welcome to After Midnight, show number 1739. I'm Granger Smith. I'm your host here. I've got some good news I'm going to read for you. Hang tight. I've also got some Nashville news Ann Hudson's going to read for you. And I've got this really good list of country music to play for you. Kicking off the work week, it's not always fun, but it's fun when you're doing it here with us. Hey, you're not alone. It's After Midnight.

0: a story that'll make you smile. Well, Granger's got some good news to share now.
1: Off of Florida's Treasure Coast, a local salvage crew just made an incredible discovery. More than $1 million in gold and silver coins from the legendary 1715 Treasure Fleet shipwreck. The haul includes over 1,000 silver coins and several gold pieces believed to have spilled from a chest when a hurricane sent the fleet to the ocean floor. The team plans to preserve the artifacts and display them at local museums so that everyone can get a glimpse of this slice of maritime history.
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1: 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We would be with a band, we'd be in a production meeting, and we would think about this way in music. We would pray before a show that we would be able to impact the one. We would forget about the thousands, and we would impact the one, because we knew that that's what mattered. And we didn't know, you know, theologically as much what that meant, but we felt in our soul that it would be the one person that mattered. 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

0: How you doing, Granger? This is Nick. I'm just halfway through a night shift as a security guard. It's nice being able to ride around my rounds and listen to y'all's tunes. Appreciate it.
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1: You know, Granger, it's kind of interesting how Garth Brooks has been rolling out this tour. Well, he just added another city to his tour, and we've got the dates and ticket details coming up for you in your Nashville news next.

0: from Nashville's Music Row. 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
1: So Garth Brooks is taking his Blame It All on My Roots tour to Kansas City. 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Aw, congratulations to Tim McGraw and Faith Hill. He posted the cutest 30th wedding anniversary tribute to her in a heartfelt post that you can check out at aftermidnight.com. 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So cute. I love that couple.
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5: Hey, welcome to After Midnight, everybody. Happy Monday. Granger Smith here, your host. Hour number two starts right now. Whatever the reason you're still up early or so up late, I'm just glad you're with me. I've got a brand new topic. We're going to talk about this. What's the scariest movie you've ever seen? And tell me why. 866-607-8383. I've also got old Earl Dibbles Jr., the country boy with a dumb criminal story to share with us. All this here with a bunch of good country music. Hour number two kicks off right now. We had

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1: Brand new topic for the brand new work week. The question is this, because it's kind of the appropriate time of year to be asking this question. What's the scariest movie you've ever seen? And it might be when you were a kid. Probably, I'm saying most likely, the scariest movies of our life is looking back when we were kids and we saw something we shouldn't have seen. we accidentally saw a movie at a friend's house that we rented at Blockbuster and we shouldn't have rented it. What is that for you? My number, 866-607-8383. I don't know if anything compares for me to that very first Halloween, Michael Myers. That just rocked my little third grade world or whatever, however old I was. I was too young, way too young. But I saw it at a friend's house and I couldn't get out of my head. You watch it now, it's kind of silly. It's kind of cheesy. But back then, man, those movies, they would get you. What is that for you? I've got more, but I'll continue that this week. What is it for you? Scariest movie, 866-607-8383.
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0: 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I got a

0: all night long with a soundtrack that you didn't even know you needed. This is After Midnight with Granger Smith.
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0: Hello, Granger. I just wanted to let you know that I ordered your book from my local bookstore in Collinsville, Oklahoma. Have a good night.
1: Oh, you're so sweet. Thank you so much for that, and I hope you

thank you to all of our night shift workers. It's because of you that America is open for business 24/7. You're up after midnight with Granger Smith.

Okay, a Florida baby's terrifying medical emergency led to charges against her parents, and doctors say that her 7-year-old brother saved her life. Yeah. Earl Dibbles Jr. will be in here to share what went down coming up.

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2: A Florida couple faces felony child neglect charges after their 6-month-old daughter was hospitalized with a blood alcohol level of 0.383. Her 7-year-old brother found her unresponsive.

0: aggressive and woke their parents. And doctors credited that little boy with saving her life. Parents Jesse Waldrop and Desiree Uzabani told investigators they may have accidentally mixed up her formula water with vodka on a beach trip. Huh? Both was arrested and released on bond with orders to stay away from their daughter. And their little boy deserves a little bit of credit for getting their help.
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5: Hey, thanks for starting Monday here with me on After Midnight. Y'all, so grateful for you third shifters listening to the show, making this America's favorite radio program, and keeping America rolling 24/7. That's what you do on this third shift. I'm Granger Smith, your host. I'm going to talk about some things that went down on this day in history coming up. I got a little list I want to read for you. Plus some Nashville news with Ann Hudson, stories about your favorite stars out there in Nashville. All of this coming up real soon, so don't go anywhere.

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1: I don't know if you were looking at me or not. You probably smile like that all the time. I don't mean to bother you, but...

0: day, it's time for This Day in History with Granger Smith.
1: On this day in history, in 1492, Christopher Columbus. Yes, you know, he sailed the ocean blue and reached land in the Bahamas. In 1810, a royal wedding in Bavaria began the celebrations that became

0: Oktoberfest. 1949, Army medic Desmond Doss became the first conscientious objector awarded the Medal of Honor. In 1968, actor Hugh Jackman was born. 1997, John Denver died in a plane crash off the California coast. In 2000, a terrorist attack on the USS Cole in Yemen killed 17 American soldiers. Those are a few things that went down on this day in history.
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0: Hey, Granger, this is David from Nashville, Tennessee. I'm road tripping out to North Carolina right now to see a special lady.
1: Have fun, brother. 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

0: Dan Hudson is about to jump on and share some Nashville news with us. And what do you have lined up?
1: Oh my gosh, this is so cool, Granger. Did you see the piece of George Strait history that you can actually win in an auction? It's so cool. Curious if you would bet. I got that story coming up in your Nashville news next.

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1: If you've ever wanted to own a piece of George Strait history, you're going to love this. A 1958 Chevy Corvette, once owned by George Strait himself, is heading to auction. 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Aw, congratulations to Tim McGraw and Faith Hill. 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So cute. I love that couple.
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0: This is what After Midnight sounds like. Thanks for being here on After Midnight with Granger Smith.

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6: Happy Monday, everybody. Third Shifters, thank you for keeping America rolling 24-7. Hour number four starts right now. I'm glad to be alongside you. Granger Smith here. It's After Midnight. I've got this topic, brand new topic. How soon are you going to adopt this self-driving thing? It seems to be everywhere. Everyone getting these self-driving cars, and they're becoming even more autonomous. Like you don't even have to keep your eyes up anymore. That's starting very soon. How soon are you going to that? Like 1 to 10, how soon are you going to a completely self-driving vehicle? 866-607-8383. I've also got Earl Bibbles Jr. lighting it up with a dumb criminal story. This here with a bunch of good country music. Hour number four. Here we go.

We're going to talk about this in two songs, but scale of 1 to 10, how willing are you to go to an autonomous driving car? A car that drives itself. Call me with that. 866-607-8383. Baby.

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1: Okay, brand new topic for this hour. And I'm sure we're going to get some good phone calls about this, but scale of 1 to 10, how do you feel about getting a self-driving car or truck? Scale of 1 to 10. And we could throw zero. I bet we have some zeros. But how close are you to trusting a self-driving car? I think I would get both sides of this topic here from you guys. 866-607-8383. I saw the other day that, you know, right now, self-driving cars require your eyes to go up and you have to kind of be watching and pay attention. You have to be touching the wheel ever so often with your hands. Not anymore. That's going away. There's a new update coming to specifically Tesla. They're going completely autonomous. You ain't got to look up at all. You could take a nap if you want to. That's coming. Scale of 1 to 10, how do you feel about that? 866-607-8383.
0: There it is, our new topic this week. Want to be a part of the show? Call up and chime in. Our number is 866-607-8383. Make After Midnight yours tonight.
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Continuing a conversation we started earlier, scale of 1 to 10, how confident do you feel with a self-driving car? 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

0: What's up, brother? I'm calling from Grand Bend, Ontario, Canada. Love your show, man. Up watching, listening. Cheers.
1: Well, cheers, buddy. Thank you so much for listening. 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
0: You've got it locked on After Midnight.

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He'll be here to share coming up next. Hang tight.

0: time for Earl Dibbles and Dumb Criminals on After Midnight.
1: A Kentucky man was arrested twice in 3 days for causing disturbances and refusing to stop while riding his mule. Police first encountered him outside a bar on Saturday, where he was intoxicated and resisted arrest after being asked to leave the establishment. Then, 2 days later, he was spotted intoxicated and riding the same old mule down the road, again refusing to stop when ordered by police. I wonder if that old mule should ever be arrested, too. They stubborn. Dumb.
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13: 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And he's like, well, what kind of TV shows are you watching? 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Like, I'm having problems. He's like, man, could you be aware of, like, subconsciously these things that you're consuming, the types of people that you're around? 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
5: Monday, early risers. Welcome to After Midnight with me, Granger Smith, your host. Hey, I've got some good news to kick your Monday off with, plus some Nashville news. Doesn't necessarily have to be good, but it's news about your favorite stars out there in Nashville and what they're up to. Ann Hudson's got you covered on that. Hey, I'm glad you're here. Thank you for making this America's favorite radio program.

0: Hey, good way to get your Monday going. How about with some good news? I got something to share with you coming up in two songs. Hang tight.
1: He's a ranch hand and a pinch man, hotter than the red on the cattle brand, cause she's a gold digger with a quick trigger, a cast iron skillet swinging lid flipper. Now he's a double wide on the county line, sipping on a six pack of Lone Star Light. She did him dirty, took him to the

0: Here's a story that'll make you smile. Granger's got some good news to share now.
1: Off of Florida's Treasure Coast, a local salvage crew just made an incredible discovery. More than $1 million in gold and silver coins from the legendary 1715 Treasure Fleet shipwreck. The haul includes over 1,000 silver coins and several gold pieces believed to have spilled from a chest when a hurricane sent the fleet to the ocean floor. The team plans to preserve the artifacts and display them at local museums so that everyone can get a glimpse of this slice of maritime history.
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1: You want to connect with me when the show is not on? Well, follow me on Instagram. I'm at Granger Smith, and the show is After Midnight Granger Smith.

Brought this up last hour, still looking for your thoughts. How do you feel about self-driving cars? Would you go to one? Let me know, 866-607-8383.

day, Potts Farm was a place to go. 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Jack and Jim were a few good men. 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And all this small town, he said, she said. 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Watch your mouth. 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I'm tired of talking, man. Y'all ain't listening. Them old dirt

0: calling in. Yeah, I'm up bright and early because I'm heading to work. I got to go cook them bagels for all those people that want to come in at Panera Bread and eat bagels and have coffee. Don't want to disappoint anybody. And to listen to you guys. Thank you so much.
1: Gosh, that sounds like a very, very important job. A lot of people depend on you. Thanks for your service and thanks for listening to After Midnight.

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Jump in on the conversation, too. 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
1: You know, Granger, it's kind of interesting how Garth Brooks has been rolling out this tour. Well, he just added another city to his tour, and we've got the dates and ticket details coming up for you in your Nashville news next. Hold up.

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1: So Garth Brooks is taking his Blame It All on My Roots tour to Kansas City. 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Aw, congratulations to Tim McGraw and Faith Hill. He posted the cutest 30th wedding anniversary tribute to her in a heartfelt post that you can check out at aftermidnight.com. He included a montage of clips from their life together, and in the caption he said, "I was and still am bewildered by her capacity to love." So cute. I love that couple.
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Hey, thanks for sharing your Monday here with me on After Midnight, y'all. 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I'm Granger Smith, coming to y'all from the Yee Yee Farm in Central Texas. 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
1: Yeah. Used to be a big deal, Columbus Day.
0: Low 90s tomorrow.
1: What's the deal?
0: What is with these temperatures?
1: What are we going back up? I thought we had this taken care of.
0: Golly.
1: Stupid.
0: What do you mean it used to be a good day? They don't even call it Columbus Day.
1: That's
0: hardly.
1: What I'm saying. It used to be a big deal, Columbus Day.
0: What's it called now? Indigenous People Day.
1: Oh, see, that's just... You know, it's Columbus Day.
0: What was the deal on Columbus? Why did we not?
1: Well, they say the whole deal was he was a guy that discovered America.
0: I know, but I know that, but why did they get to a point where they didn't want to reference him anymore? What made him a bad guy?
1: I have no idea. It's just.
0: Was he a slave?
1: The same.
0: Was it a slave deal?
1: Didn't everybody have slaves, it seemed like, at one time almost? I mean, there were slaves in the Bible, the kings, and I don't know. It was part of the world at that time,
0: I'm
1: even
0: just
1: though
0: saying
1: it's not now.
0: Something came up where they said, you know what, we don't need to talk about him anymore.
1: Really?
0: Kind of like Thomas Jefferson, they took down a bunch of...
1: Yeah, can't talk about him, take down the statue, think you're going to, just forget about history. I have no idea.
0: I'm going to ask Google.
1: Yeah, why is
0: it... What about Columbus... made us want to change Columbus Day to Indigenous People Day? ? Enter. Okay. Here's what it says. Columbus was considered, let's see, Indigenous, okay, because they think I don't know. It doesn't say there.
1: Just somebody came along, some dough.
0: The trend toward celebrating the...
1: nobody knows.
0: The trend has expanded to look... part of a larger push nationwide to look critically at our past. Problematic nature of Columbus... Well, it doesn't say what
1: he was
0: did.
1: He wasn't even from the United States.
0: Where was he? Spain?
1: Spain.
0: Well, Spain hired him.
1: Neil, he was a merchant.
0: Spain
1: like.
0: Hired him.
1: Yes.
0: Why did they?
1: Well, he's supposed to go find new places where he gets sugar. And
0: the New World.
1: He
0: had three ships, didn't he?
1: Yes. Yes.
0: Remember, Dad, in 1492, Columbus sailed the ocean blue.
1: Yeah, I remember that.
0: I don't know. I'm still calling it Columbus Day.
1: Me too. Happy Columbus Day.
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3: I'm Jeff Elliott on the Cromwell Ag Radio Network. This is Columbus Day. Government agencies certainly will be affected in their schedule. But as for the commodity market, we're open and trading. Corn for December delivery on Friday fell 4%, 480 and a half a bushel at the board. The USDA unexpectedly raised its outlook for corn yield by 2.7 bushels an acre. Wheat for December delivery fell 1.8%, 670 and three quarters, and soybeans for November delivery fell 0.4% at 1292 and a quarter. The bearishness in corn spilled over to soy. Corn futures dropped nearly 6% immediately after the WASDE report. It showed higher corn production and yields, opposite of what analysts had expected. The surprise sparked liquidation in the sizable long position held by fund traders. The sharp corn yield increase caught the market wrong-footed, which is causing heavy liquidation pressure, according to Brian Greedy of Comstock Investment. He said the bearish USDA surprise changed the money flow game. The commitments of traders report from the CTFC the week before showed a net long fund position of almost 378,000 contracts. As we resumed trading in the overnight, there was still a negative bias in Chicago. I'm Jeff Fanley.
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0: Rivers, that's Parmalee. 104.9 The Fox, Tavern of Frigo. I wonder if Jennifer knows why we don't call it Columbus Day.
1: Oh, gosh.
2: Hello.
0: Jennifer.
3: Hey, Jennifer, hi.
2: Yes, hi.
0: Why don't we call it Columbus Day
3: anymore?
0: Why do we call, what is Indigenous Peoples Day?
2: I have no idea what that is. The Indians?
3: The Indians?
0: What about them?
2: I don't know.
3: Oh, they think we might have mistreated the Indians or something?
2: I don't even know. I don't even know what that word means.
0: I've never heard it.
3: All of a sudden, we don't celebrate Columbus Day anymore.
2: I didn't know we didn't
3: When you were growing up, remember they used to tell you 1492, Columbus sailed the ocean blue?
2: Yeah, I remember
0: Do you remember the three ships' names?
2: Santa Maria.
0: That's one.
2: Nina.
0: Nina.
2: And I don't know that
3: starts
2: other.
3: With a P.
0: Pinta.
2: Pinta.
0: Pinta.
2: I said it.
0: Not pimento. Pinta.
2: Pinta. Pinta.
0: See there, we
2: Santa just... Maria and Nina.
0: That's it. That's it.
3: I believe so. Yeah,
0: I think you're right. Indigenous.
3: Yes.
0: I don't know.
3: It's Columbus Day.
0: Yeah.
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0: Kate Storm Team, it's still going to be hot. About 90 today, low 90s tomorrow. And maybe, I'm just kind of seeing, you know, we're talking about 80s Wednesday and Thursday.
3: What's the deal, man?
0: I don't know. Hey, global warming. It has to be what it is. From the first
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0: Arizona, serotonin. Russell Dickerson going to the 90 today, low 90s tomorrow with sunshine. All right. 870-DEAL. We've got some good deals up there right now. You don't have to wait till tomorrow. 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
1: This young woman here, she has an epic crash out after getting fired from her brand new job. Jenna recently quit Jenna recently quit her job of 3 years to pursue something else, and then she got fired from her new job.
2: I've been at a job for 3 years. I've decided, oh, maybe I should start a new job. Let's try something out. So I put my 2 weeks in, and then I get hired at this place. I'm like, they said that I'd have to start my job earlier. I say, okay. And then instead of doing my full 2 weeks, I just quit my last job. And so then I go to this new job, and yesterday she's like, you can go home early. You can come back from 10 to 7 tomorrow. I come in to go clock in. She's like, don't clock in. I need to have a talk with you. And then she's like, we're going to have to let you go. You're late. Ah! I'm freaking out. Ah! Oh, my God. Oh, I just ruined it all.
0: So she recorded that and posted it.
1: Yeah.
0: She.
1: Maybe I figured out why she got fired.
0: Why would she post that?
1: Well, she was very upset.
0: You know, that could happen, though. I mean, she wanted this other job, put in her 2 weeks. They said, come on, go to work. Then they decided they didn't like her, and she couldn't go back.
1: And that sounds like she was kind of unstable. You know, I mean, right.
0: Well, she should stay where she was.
1: Well, I kind of feel bad.
0: It sounds like me when they fired me doing weather. That's kind of how I acted.
1: Did you really?
0: Yeah.
1: Did you cry?
0: Yeah, that was 30 years ago, but yeah.
1: Really?
0: Yeah, screamed and hollered.
1: Did you? Because you enjoyed it.
0: Well, you didn't help any. You stirred it up.
1: Oh, don't drag that.
0: Yeah, you were stirring it up.
1: Well, you know.
0: You were provoking. You were poking the bear.
1: Boy, I was.
0: All of you guys were.
1: Yeah, I know, man.
0: Calling my mama.
1: Yeah, I know. Saying that.
0: That was awful.
1: Yeah, we were saying that Jenna and Trey were thinking about having kids. Now they can't because they can't afford it because they fired you. God, it was ugly,
0: wasn't it? It was terrible. It was horrible. Y'all were awful.
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1: Good morning, Trey Stafford.
0: Hey, good morning, Jim Freak. It's 557. Here's your Kate Storm Team forecast for Jonesboro and all of Fox Country. Not a drop of rain in Fox Country from the remnants of Hurricane Isaias. Yeah, well, do have a chance of some on Wednesday, though. Sunny today, low 90s. Sunny tomorrow, more humidity and mid-90s. Mid-90s on the 13th of October tomorrow. And then we've got a 70% chance of some rain, mainly in the afternoon on Wednesday. We'll see what that's all about. It's 64 this morning, Stafford, Frigo. Monday, Columbus Day.
1: Yeah, it is. You know, I found something kind of interesting. You know, when they used to sail back then, one in five ships, Spanish ships, would sink. They'd lose one in five every
0: time. One in five?
1: Do you believe that's quite a bit, would you?
0: Well, Columbus had three. Wonder what his percentages were.
1: Well, you know, they say all Spanish ships and everything like that. Wow. So, I don't know.
0: What, did they just weren't made well or something?
1: Probably not. Rough seas, you know, they were probably a little bit more, what could you say, not as well built as ships are now,
0: wow.
1: And they still sink every once
0: in
1: a while.
0: Well, the three Columbus had, they got him all the way to the New World, Jim. All the way to the New World.
1: 870-DEAL, we're going to be talking about that. If you're single and ready to mingle, we have something special for you. Red Clay Strays coming to First National Bank Arena, and we got something special to go along with it.
0: Something very special and fun, too. We'll talk about it this morning.
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1: Well, Johnny got fired from the French fry factory for stealing inventory.
0: Uh-oh. Was he stealing French fries?
1: Well, they made a big deal out of it, but it was really small potatoes when you really think about it.
0: Oh, what a joke.
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5: 64 degrees at 6:01. Good morning, Fox Country. In the news, a crash shut down all lanes on Highway 49 at School Street in Brooklyn Saturday night. A helicopter was seen landing in the area. No word on injuries or how many vehicles were involved. 31-year-old Markel Ellis arrested, charged with multiple offenses after a traffic stop escalated into a pursuit through Jonesboro. He led officers on a chase that eventually ended up in the Lynx apartment complex. Ellis ran into his apartment and refused to leave the bedroom. Officers got the canine unit involved, and that got him out of the bedroom. He's being held on a $150,000 bond. Jonesboro City Council has approved a $300,000 resolution to install pedestrian all stops at three downtown intersections along Washington. They'll install them at Union, Main, and Church Streets, where activating one stop will pause traffic in all directions, including right turns on red. The initiative, in the works since March, follows a fatal pedestrian accident. It's expected to cause some traffic delays, but City Engineering Director Craig Light said the system should recover quickly after each activation. Walk-On Sports Bistro announced they'll officially open Monday, October 26th. That's 2 weeks from today. The sports bar and restaurant, known for its Louisiana-inspired scratch-made menu, started construction late last year, recently completed hiring about 85 team members for the new location on Highland Drive. Busy sports weekend. Here's sports director Jim Frigo to sort it out.
6: Sunday night football, the Ravens 30, the Falcons 23. We have baseball, the National League. The Brewers beat the Dodgers 2-1. Milwaukee leads that series 1-0. Game 2 today is going to be at 4 o'clock. And in the American League, the Guardians and the Rays, 7 o'clock this evening. Arkansas State Volleyball beats South Alabama, starts 5-1 in the SEC. Good record there. Georgia returns to the top of the AP Top 25 for the first time since 2024. After a hard-fought 2017 win over Alabama, the Bulldogs took over number one against Texas, who fell to Oklahoma in the Red River rivalry game. Say that real fast three times. Yeah. That is a look at Fox Country Sports, the way I read it.
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8: Hey guys, overall it's looking like a summer-like day for us here as we enter into the middle part of October. Highs likely in the low 90s, very close to record temperatures as we head into this afternoon. The record high 92, forecasting 93 for us here this afternoon. So hot today, hot tomorrow, and really hot through a large part of this week. We will have some rain chances by Wednesday, and overnight lows still rather warm as well in the 60s. It's not until we get towards the end of the week that we do start to notice a cool down across Region 8, maybe highs back into the 60s and lows in the 40s as we head towards the weekend. Wow. This is K8 Storm Team meteorologist Micah Stevens on 104.9 The Fox.
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0: 104.9 The Fox and Stafford and Freako looking for a high today in the low 90s and in the mid-90s tomorrow. Mid-90s, like 95 tomorrow. That's crazy. 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Rachel Rudd did a story on the debate that happened last week about the proposed 5/8 cent sales tax for the city of Jonesboro. It's a public safety tax, they're calling it.
1: Yeah.
0: There was a debate. Rachel was there, wrote a story expressing both sides. You can read that story and others. 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
1: You know, Monday morning, Columbus Day, always, you know, after a long weekend, hard to roll out of bed. I came across a little bit of a read that interests me, talking about how people, how did they wake up before alarm clocks?
0: How?
1: Yeah, yeah. You know, I mean, and it was really interesting when you think of some people, I guess, their own biological clock they would rely on. Other people, I guess, that had money would pay people to wake them up. And then there was this little device called, it was almost like a candle clock. It's a candle, you know, that people would have. And I don't know if they would experiment and find out they could time it when the candle burned down so far. They drove like maybe pins or maybe a needle or some sort of metal. And then when the candle burned down there, that nail would fall out on a tin plate and it would wake them up like that.
0: You gotta be kidding me.
1: I never heard of that before.
0: Me neither.
1: But they would put these along in these candles at different areas of the candles.
0: And when the pin would fall out, it would drop onto like a tin pan.
1: Yeah. And it would wake them up. You know, some people did that and everything, but I never really...
0: You know what amazed me? My dad never had an alarm clock.
1: He would wake up?
0: He just woke up early. He never, to my knowledge, I never remember him being late.
1: Really?
0: He just got up.
1: Well, that's what some people depended on.
0: Yeah.
1: Was that?
0: Yeah.
1: And then other people, they couldn't, I guess, you know.
0: I've never been able to do that.
1: Hey, I'll pay you a couple dollars to wake me up.
0: When I saw my dad do it, I thought, well, maybe that's something that happens to you as you get older. Maybe at some point when you get older, you don't need an alarm clock. But at my age, I still need an alarm clock.
1: See, I'm usually always awake before my alarm.
0: Well,
1: always.
0: I may wake up and go to the bathroom or something.
1: Yeah.
0: But no guarantee I'm going to wake up on time without that alarm clock.
1: Yeah, if you need to. Well, I do. Yeah. I don't depend on myself. No, no, no. For safety. You know, I go ahead and set the
0: candle with a pin. That's a good one.
1: Yeah, I'll have to show you a picture. It's a nail or something heavy enough, you know, when it burns down or it falls out.
0: Well, I'll tell you what. Right. For this Monday morning Columbus Day, let us be the first to tell you, wake up!
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3: I'm Jeff Alley on the Cromwell Ag Radio Network. This is Columbus Day. Government agencies certainly will be affected in their schedule. But as for the commodity market, we're open and trading. Corn for December delivery on Friday fell 4%, 480 and a half a bushel at the board. The USDA unexpectedly raised its outlook for corn yield

0: by 2.7 bushels an acre. Wheat for December delivery fell 1.8%, 670 and three quarters, and soybeans for November delivery fell 0.4% at 1292 and a quarter. The bearishness in corn spilled over to soy. Corn futures dropped nearly 6% immediately after the WASDE report. It showed higher corn production and yields, opposite of what analysts had expected. The surprise sparked liquidation and the sizable long position held by fund traders. The sharp corn yield increase caught the market wrong-footed, which is causing heavy liquidation pressure, according to Brian Greedy of Comstock Investment. He said the bearish USDA surprise changed the money flow game. The commitments of traders report from the CTFC the week before showed a net long fund position of almost 378,000 contracts. As we resumed trading in the overnight, there was still a negative bias in Chicago. I'm Jeff Nally.
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0: drinking water at your wed girl. Graylin James, 104.9 The Fox, Tavern of Frigo. Man, the temperatures today and tomorrow, too warm, too warm. I'm just going to tell you, too warm for this time of year. Low 90s today, mid 90s tomorrow. We're at 64 this morning. Boy, we've got something.
1: Oh, yeah.
0: We are going to have some fun with something the next couple of weeks. Are you single and ready to mingle? Because if you are, you need to listen up.
1: Yeah, we have for you the Red Clay Strays concert at First National Bank Arena. Crown Limo will provide the services the day of the show, $1,000 value. Petestown Western Wear giving us a $250 pair of boots, probably for the Bachelorette.
0: I would think that, yeah, that'll go for the Bachelorette.
1: And the Cotton Club is stepping up and helping us out with dinner. And what we're doing is we're focused on finding the Bachelorette and picking one to go on this trip. On down the road, we're going to pick a bachelor. And don't worry, there will be, I guess you could say, a wingman and a wingwoman for the Bachelorette and the Bachelor, correct?
0: That's right. We're looking for Jonesboro's most eligible bachelors and bachelorettes for this fun blind date with the Red Clay Strays. One bachelorette will be chosen at random, and then that bachelorette will choose their bachelor for this blind date, and Fox listeners are going to be involved with helping you choose too, and you get to pick a wing person to go with you. So it's going to be four of you all together.
1: Four of you all together.
0: Going on this outing in the limo at the Cotton Club in a pair of boots and a great concert with the Red Clay Strays.
1: Now, I believe we're 21, right? 21 years old?
0: Got to be 21.
1: Got to be 21.
0: Yep.
1: Have to be single, and you take it from there, you could start to enter that bachelorette.
0: Yeah, text the word DATE to 870-930-9105. That's DATE, D-A-T-E, 870-930-9105. The blind date with the Red Clay Strays. This is going to be fun.
1: Yeah, you got the bachelorette, you got the bachelor.
0: Yeah.
1: And each will have a plus one with them.
0: Plus one, that's
1: plus
0: right.
1: Plus one.
0: All right, so we need the bachelorettes. This week, we need you. So get entered. Text DATE to 870-930-9105. And real love. 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
11: 63 degrees at 6:32. 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Wilson admitted to kicking in the door, but he said he was afraid the woman was going to harm the children. Police noted Wilson seemed impaired on the video, so they searched his vehicle, and that turned up meth, marijuana, and drug paraphernalia. He's being held on a $100,000 bond. ASU dedicated its new Dash Golf Equine Center, No Doobly Barn, late last week. It's named after donor Dash Goff, who gave $1 million to the College of Veterinary Medicine. The barn has 8 equine stocks, 3 stalls, and an equipment storage room near the University Farm off Aggie Road. It will let veterinary students practice equine restraint, examination, hoof care, and ultrasound through hands-on labs. A new WalletHub study ranked Arkansas 46th out of 50 states overall for safety, with its worst scores coming in financial safety and residential safety. The state ranked poorly in several metrics. We have the 4th highest rate of traffic fatalities and violent assaults nationally. We have the 5th highest rate of fatal workplace injuries. Only Florida, Texas, Louisiana, and Mississippi ranked lower than Arkansas overall when it comes to safety. 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
1: Hey.
0: Won my matchup in the fantasy this week, even with some of my players in a bye week. National American League Championship Series. The Brewers beat the Dodgers 2-1. Milwaukee now leads 1-0. Game 2, 4 o'clock today. American League Guardians and the Rays, 7 o'clock this evening. Arkansas State Volleyball beat South Alabama 5-1 in the Sun Belt Conference. Chase Briscoe holds off his teammate Christopher Bell in Charlotte to win second straight playoff race. And that is a look at Fox Country Sports the way I read it.
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3: Hey guys, overall it's looking like a summer-like day for us here as we enter into the middle part of October. Highs likely in the low 90s, very close to record temperatures as we head into this afternoon. The record high 92, forecasting 93 for us here this afternoon. So hot today, hot tomorrow, and really hot through a large part of this week. We will have some rain chances by Wednesday, and overnight lows still rather warm as well in the 60s. It's not until we get towards the end of the week that we do start to notice a cool down across Region 8, maybe highs back into the 60s and lows in the 40s as we head towards the weekend. This is K8 Storm Team meteorologist Micah Stevens on 104.9 The Fox.
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0: Tyler Sitzer celebrating a birthday today.
1: Tyler, what's he going to have for his birthday?
0: Absolutely. Cameron Bandy. Also, we have Selena Eastbrook, Maddie Milton, Katie Whitlock, John Freeman. Also, Rihanna Jones, Amber Metcalf, Whitney Gray, Jordan Bland, Cassandra James, Jennifer McCallahan, Jason Taylor, Gretchen Newberry, and Marsha Petty.
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0: 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We're looking at sunshine for today and tomorrow, and too warm. Too warm, y'all. Low 90s today, mid 90s tomorrow. Maybe some rain Wednesday, but I'm not counting on it. Every time we talk about rain, nothing happens. 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
1: An encouraging word for the morning from 2 Thessalonians. He called you to salvation when we told you the good news. Now you can share in the glory of our Lord Jesus Christ. 2 Thessalonians chapter 2, verse 14. Hey.

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0: 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Call Reggie and get some details, 870-476-3558. You can also search for details online and not talk to anybody. 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So, since it's Monday, we'll start with the movies. The box office bucks generated over the course of the weekend. Number one. I did not go see Other Mommy. A lot of people did, though. Jessica Chastain, kind of a freaky-looking horror flick.
1: Scary-looking.
0: Yes, the previews are very unnerving. She's got this big plastic smile on her face, and I got to tell you, it makes me uncomfortable.
1: Really?
0: But a lot of people liked it. It was number one. It was $27 million generated at the box office.
1: Not bad for a first week.
0: No, and for a film without a major star attached to it, and this is an original screenplay. We've never seen Other Mommy. The first one, I mean, this isn't the first one, so maybe it'll do well and there'll be Other Mommy 2 or Other Mommy Again or Other Mommy Some More. Verity was in the number two spot. Resident Evil wrapping up the top three. I went to see the movie that made $5 million. I saw The Social Reckoning, as was promised here on this program on Friday.
1: And?
0: I liked it. It was very talky. This movie is people in rooms having high stakes conversations with each other. Everybody's tense. I liked the two lead characters a lot, but I mean, you know, I think I'd like to see it again and just, you know, see what I didn't catch
1: I'm
0: the
1: sure
0: first time.
1: They'll sell you. You go.
0: Yeah, they would.
1: You can go.
0: I could go back. Yeah. I could go back. You're right. It felt like it was a little bit old news. Because what it was talking about, it was The Social Reckoning is the kind of the follow-up to The Social Network, which came out back around 2010. And this is just moving forward. Mark Zuckerberg is a little bit older. There's a whistleblower that works for Facebook that contacts a reporter from the Wall Street Journal and says, listen, Facebook is doing some stuff that nobody knows about, and I think somebody should know about it. And that's the gist of the story. And it all happened right before, say, 2006. References to the insurrection that took place after Donald Trump did not win the most recent election. I mean, yeah, that was all a part of the story. And so, you know, it was interesting. But like Digger from last weekend, I enjoyed it somewhat, but I don't think you would like it. And when I say you, I don't just mean Stafford and Friego. I mean the listener trying to decide if they would like to go see it. I don't think you'll like it. I really don't.
1: No recommendation.
0: Really? Not a strong
1: from Mr. Entertainment.
0: No, not a strong recommendation.
2: We're not interested, huh?
0: It just is what it is. Shane Gillis hosted Saturday Night Live over the weekend. Why in 2026 is he allowed to screw up on live TV during a sketch and drop the F-bomb? Aren't we past that now?
1: Isn't there a button?
0: Isn't there a red button that somebody has access to that they can punch if somebody says the F-word?
1: I thought there was supposed to be a button.
0: There is, but it made it past on Saturday night. He apologized later at the end of the show when he was saying goodbye. He just said, hey, sorry about earlier. That's how he did it. Sorry about earlier. And a lot of pushback and backlash from people all over the internet talking about how he shouldn't be allowed to talk that way on live TV on Saturday night. But he did nonetheless.
1: He did.
0: Yeah. And Friego, have you included in sports the fact that we lost Mike Ditka over the weekend?
1: I did not.
3: The Bears.
0: Yeah, the Bears.
2: That was Friday, I believe.
0: Friday, yeah. Died at the age of 86. One of only two individuals in NFL history to win a Super Bowl as a player, an assistant coach, and a head coach.
1: How about that?
2: I did not know that.
0: Hey. We miss Iron Mike. That's it for today's episode. Have a good Monday. My name is Brett, but if you don't care, I'd rather be referred to as Mr.

0: In Fox Country, big isn't just a word. It's a promise to Northeast Arkansas. We don't just say big because it sounds good. Being the big country station means showing up when it counts. You see us at parades, festivals, and every big event because we're built right here in the 870. When we do giveaways, we don't mess around. 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

0: 90s today. We're at 63 this morning. We're searching for Jonesboro's most eligible bachelors and bachelorettes.
1: Yes.
0: For a fun blind date with the Red Clay Strays. We're looking for a bachelorette who we will choose at random, who will then choose their bachelor for a blind date at the Red Clay Strays on, I think it's November the, was it the 8th or 9th?
1: I believe it's a Sunday.
0: It's a Sunday night.
1: Yeah.
0: You're going to get to have a wing person, each of you, as you ride around in the Crown limousine, go to the Cotton Club to eat, wear your boots from Pete's Western Wear.
1: Oh, yeah.
0: Text DATE to 870-930-9105. That's how you enter, all right? And some of you guys at work today, you know that bachelorette, you know that single, ready-to-mingle female. Encourage her to get on and enter this thing.
1: Sign up.
0: I mean,
1: it'll be a fun night.
0: You've been trying to encourage her. You know, you don't think she's having enough fun. You think she needs to live a little. Well, here's a fun event we're going to do. JD Justice is chiming in with Christy and the rest of us. And all you got to do is tell her to text DATE to 870-930-9105.
1: That'll get the ball rolling.
0: And that'll get the ball rolling. And we'll take it from there.
2: It's Stafford and Freako's Fox Clips.
1: Well, this guy's rant has gone viral, and we had to clean it up a little bit because he's upset about an HP printer. Evidently, it must have been his dad.
0: That's enough to make you upset.
1: Yeah. Well, listen to his story.
3: Looking for a job right now, and I'm trying to print up my resume, and my deceased father has left a printer at home, and I'm like, okay, cool. I'm going to check out the printer, and the printer's like, hey, we're connected to the old Wi-Fi. I'm like, all right, cool. We have new Wi-Fi. After it's done updating, it's like, hey, by the way, you need to sign in with your HP account. I'm like, an account for a printer? All right, whatever. I make an account. It's like, oh, sorry, you need the app. And then the app's like, hey, you're not connected to the Wi-Fi network properly. And then by the time it's updated, it's like, oh, by the way, this is registered to your father's account. You're going to have to call support. And then by the time I'm done with that, it's finally ready to set up. And then I find out that you need to pay $8 a month to use the printer. Are you serious right now? Like, I know it's something small, but what? A subscription to use the device that's already in my house?
0: Yeah.
3: Are you serious?
0: Yeah, it is.
1: I guess in that case, you just take it to, do we still have the places you could take and they do resumes for you and all that stuff?
0: Like maybe a FedEx Kinko's or something.
1: Yeah, or something like
0: go
1: that.
0: Go print it out.
1: Yeah, take it to Pac-Mail or
0: Pac-Mail, there you go.
1: Pac-Mail and say, will you print this for me?
0: Yeah, Pac-Mail Tim will print it for you.
1: You know, and just, because evidently that's not
0: well. Well, HP's got this thing where they sell you the cheap printer. Of course, the ink cartridges are crazy expensive.
1: Oh, I know. That's what there's a little, it says right here, it says, don't ever tell this guy how much the HP ink cartridges cost.
0: Oh, yeah, they're incredibly expensive. But what they really want you to do is get you on that subscription that they hope you forget about, where you pay so much a month, and they monitor your printing.
1: Yeah.
0: And when you need ink, they send it to you.
1: Oh, okay.
0: Yeah, that's what they want you to do now.
1: Yeah, yeah.
0: Which is probably what he said his dad had passed away.
1: Yes. So. Well, it's pumpkin time. You know, we got all the pumpkin Pumpkins. Pie and the pumpkin. Well, a pumpkin in Rhode Island beat the world record during a weigh-off. Ron Wallace's pumpkin hit 3,156 pounds.
4: You kiss me and I can't. Ronnie, hit the button. 5, 4, 3, 2, 1. Yeah!
0: Oh,
1: 3,157
0: pounds.
1: Yeah.
0: Wow.
1: Yeah.
0: There was a big pumpkin at the fair this year.
1: Really?
0: Yeah, I was going through the educational exhibits when I was out there a week ago Saturday. And, man, there were several pumpkins, and there was one big one.
1: This one was over 3,100 pounds.
0: I don't believe this one was that big.
1: And if you were listening, well, maybe not. Here's your weekend update.
5: Tuesday is National No Bra Day. But last year it was on a Monday, so I guess it kind of bounces around.
1: Oh my gosh.
6: A Florida TikTok creator who has a full face tattoo and calls himself a demonologist was arrested for allegedly revealing women's private information online. Man, it's always the ones you'd least expect.
5: According to new data, the price of the American dream, which means owning a home, raising two kids, and sending them to college, has risen to over $5 million, making it harder and harder for men to start that secret second family.
1: Yeah,

0: Oldest man alive who turned 114 and 113 years old share the exact same birthday, and they shared a little high five, killing them both.
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12: 61 degrees at 7:04. Good morning, Fox Country News, brought to you by the Food Bank of Northeast Arkansas. Don't know where to go? Well, just know who to call. called the Food Bank of Northeast Arkansas. A crash shut down all the lanes on Highway 49 and School Street in Brooklyn Saturday night. A helicopter was seen landing in the area. No word on injuries or how many cars were involved in that accident. There were a couple of accidents out on Culber House yesterday. Blocked the entrance to the Craig and Forest Park for a little while.

0: 31-year-old Markel Ellis was arrested and charged with multiple offenses after a traffic stop escalated into a pursuit through Jonesboro. He led officers on a chase that eventually ended up in the Lynx apartment complex. Ellis ran into his apartment and refused to come out of the bedroom. Well, officers got the canine unit involved. That got him out of the bedroom. He's being held on a $150,000 bond. Jonesboro City Council has approved a $300,000 resolution to install pedestrian all-stop lights at three downtown intersections along Washington at Union, Main, and Church Streets, where activating one stop will pause traffic in all directions, including right turns on red. The initiative, which has been in the works since March following a fatal pedestrian accident, is expected to cause some traffic delays. But City Engineering Director Craig Light said the system should recover quickly after each activation. Walk-On Sports Bistro announced they'll officially open Monday, October 26th. That's 2 weeks from today. 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
1: I believe a lot of schools are going on fall break, aren't they?
0: Are they?
1: Coming up this weekend, I believe, or many schools. Sunday night football, the Ravens over the Falcons, 30-23.
0: Hey!
1: We're trying to wrap things up in baseball to move into the World Series. National League, the Brewers beat the Dodgers 2-1. They're leading that series 1-0. 2 o'clock, game two today at 4 o'clock. In the American League, the Guardians and the Rays, 7 o'clock tonight. Georgia returns to the top of the AP Top 25 for the first time since 2024. After a hard-fought 20-17 win over Alabama, the Bulldogs took over the number one spot after Texas fell to Oklahoma in the Red River rivalry game. That is a look at Fox Country Sports the way I read it.
2: Hey guys, overall it's looking like a summer-like day for us here as we enter into the middle part of October. Highs likely in the low 90s, very close to record temperatures as we head into this afternoon. The record high 92, forecasting 93 for us here this afternoon. So hot today, hot tomorrow, and really hot through a large part of this week. We will have some rain chances by Wednesday, and overnight lows still rather warm as well in the 60s. It's not until we get towards the end of the week that we do start to notice a cool down across Region 8, maybe highs back into the 60s and lows in the 40s as we head towards the weekend. This is K8 Storm Team meteorologist Micah Stevens on 104.9 The Fox.
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0: just trying to stay away from that. Morgan Wallen at Stafford and Frigo, 712. Good day today, except it seems like it's July.
1: Yeah.
0: Going to the low 90s today and the mid-90s tomorrow. In fact, Micah says we'll probably break a record today. The record's 92. He's thinking we'll go to 93. It's too hot. That's too hot for October the 12th, Columbus Day. It's 61 right now.
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4: Good morning.
0: Good morning.
1: Good morning.
0: Yes.
4: So a few months ago, remember we talked about the fact that Maddie and Tay had said that they were going to at least put their duo on pause. They both have families and they wanted to do their own solo projects. And they were like, we're just going to take a little break from each other for a little bit, not in their friendship at all, just musically, right?
0: Right.
4: And Maddie Font has now said that she is ready to release music into the world on her own. So she dropped a song last month called Drive Me Around. And she announced over the weekend that she has an upcoming 4-song EP of the same name. And with that announcement, Maddie released a song over the weekend called When a Woman Stops Crying. And she said that it was such a healing song for her to write. She was walking through a heartbreaking season in her own life at the time. And somewhere along the way, she made it to the other side of the pain. I woke up one morning and went, you know what? I think I'm going to be okay today. And then she wrote that song.
0: What is she known as on her project? Is it just Maddie or?
4: Yeah, it's just Maddie.
0: Maddie. Okay.
4: It's just Maddie Font. She's just going by her name. And so you can look up Maddie Font, When a Woman Stops Crying, if you want to listen to it. But the whole EP is going to come out on November 6th.
0: Gotcha.
4: And it's actually a really kind of beautiful song. It's got like a bluesy quality to it. I really enjoyed it. So you should definitely go check it out.
0: Wow, cool.
4: And then let's talk about this Ella Langley security threat over the weekend. Because there's a little bit of controversy going on with this after the statement that the Tulsa PD released.
0: Okay, here we go.
4: All right, so Friday night, Ella was supposed to be in Tulsa. And just a few hours before showtime, she wrote on her Instagram story, due to a serious security threat involving the safety of my fans, the venue staff, and my team, the incredibly difficult decision was made to cancel tonight's show. The decision was made under the advisement of local authorities, the venue, and my security team. So she went on to talk about how much she knows people put into planning and money and time and travel and how upset she was about all that, but that she just felt like this was the right decision.
0: Then
4: Tulsa PD's captain released a follow-up statement that said a call came in saying that someone was going to do great harm to the people at the event, which could have included gunshots or an explosion. So we came out again in an overabundance of caution, used our bomb dogs again, searched the entire area, and we could not find a credible threat here at the center. So it's kind of like, I felt like they were trying to push blame, so to speak, because maybe they were getting phone calls or maybe they were getting some backlash and they were trying to avoid some bad press or bad upset public, as it may be. But the next night at her show in Lubbock on Saturday night, Ella made a whole statement about it, basically. And she said, I was put in charge of a decision for 15,000 people, and I decided to make the decision that I could live with for the rest of my life because a concert is not worth a human life.
0: Yeah. Well, you know, who knows? I mean, anymore, that stuff happens. You know, it seemed like there was another artist that canceled for something, and then there was backlash on the other side. I can't remember what the event was, but...
4: I can't either, but I feel like that I know kind of what you're talking about, and I get it. I mean, people are always going to be upset, and you do. I mean, a lot of people they'll travel, they'll take off work, they get arrangements for sitters. I mean, it's a lot of money and planning to be able to go to a show, and of course, you're going to be really upset, but I mean, here's the thing. At the end of the day, I would rather be talking about a canceled concert than another Harvest Festival in Vegas.
0: Exactly.
4: You know what I mean?
0: Yeah.
4: And I will say, I did have a friend of mine that works for her record label who was at that show, and they said, we're not allowed to like give away any details, but it was one of the scariest moments I've lived through at a concert.
0: Sure it was.
4: And I'm like, of course it was.
0: Yeah.
4: So anyway, that's kind of what's happening right there. But again, sometimes it's better to be safe than sorry. That's a trite saying for a reason, right?
0: That's right. And if you had tickets and you made all those plans and spent all that money, you're not going to be happy. So there you go.
4: No, you're not. And I totally understand that. I mean, and I would be extremely disappointed and bummed out and stuff too. But at the same time, I think sometimes you just have to take those moments as saying, well, maybe God didn't want me to go tonight.
1: Yeah.
5: So nothing about rescheduling or anything?
1: Not yet.
4: No, they released a statement saying that they would issue refunds soon. They're not going to reschedule.
1: Yeah.
4: Yeah. And apparently people that listen to country music are generally happier than other people.
1: Of course we are.
4: There is a new survey that came out that says that fans of country music reported the best mental health among all music consumers. 52% of people who listen to country music on the regular said that they experience less stress and increased happiness, which of course are both indicators of a strong mental health. Reggae fans are tied with country in this category, followed by other genres like classical, R&B, and soul. And if you look at it in a different aspect, 17% of country fans reported poor mental health, but those who listen to heavy metal and alternative admitted in the survey that their mental health wasn't in a great place.
1: Hey, look at me, you and Jim. We are examples of mental health right here. I mean, it's all this country music we listen to.
4: That's right. Yeah, I'm an example of some sort of mental health. I don't know which kind. All right, well, that's all I've got for you on your Monday, guys. From Nashville, I'm Carletta. Hey, Fox.
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0: if I didn't love you? Jason Aldean with Carrie Underwood. 104.9 The Fox, Stafford Frigo. I can't believe we're going to the low 90s today. Probably break a record. Record's 92, and Micah thinks we'll get to 93, which would break a record. And in mid-90s tomorrow, it's 61 right now. Stafford Frigo. Hope you had a good weekend. Boy, if I didn't have a...
1: Yeah.
0: If I didn't have a revolt and development on Saturday,
2: what are you talking about?
0: Well, it was terrible. It was a terrible situation, Jim.
2: Well, what happened?
0: Well, so my boys were in town this weekend. My sons, Trace and John David and Chaz, and the band Trip. They were working on a music video, and a lot of different scenes. They went all over town. I don't know if you saw them, but. One time I saw them running along a railroad track. Next thing you know, they were out at the ASU farm.
2: Okay.
0: And they were out there doing some video at the ASU farm. And while they were videoing, I just was stalling for time. And I was just walking around, and I ended up down at the goat barn.
2: Oh.
0: And so there I was down at the goat barn.
2: Oh, my gosh.
0: And did you see my video on our social media?
2: Yes, I did.
0: Well, Blackie.
2: It looked like you got nipped. Yeah, you mentioned you bit me.
0: Oh, no, he bit me. He did.
2: Quite a few times.
0: He did. I was standing next to the fence, and there were probably, maybe 8 or 10, 12 goats there.
2: Yeah.
0: And I thought, well, I'll just do me a little video here. And I was standing next to the gate.
2: Yeah.
0: Fence. And right when I started recording, Blackie bit me.
2: Did you think he had some food or?
0: I don't know.
2: Did he try to eat the shirt off your back?
0: I don't know. It hurt. He bit me right there on the arm.
2: Oh, did he?
0: Yeah. Sure did. I talked to him too.
2: Did you bite him back?
0: I spoke to him.
2: Yeah.
0: And then after he bit me, he stepped back and just started looking at me. He was just staring at me.
2: Yeah.
0: So anyway, spent a little time out at the.
2: Did he break the skin or anything?
0: I don't think so. I don't think.
2: I didn't know if you needed to go have that cared for.
0: You ever been bit by a goat?
2: Not a goat.
0: No, I'm telling you.
2: I've been bit before, but not a goat.
0: Well, it was quick, too. I mean, man, he reared up and bit me.
2: Yeah. He was hungry.
0: Son of a gun. Hey, are you single and ready to mingle? Jim and I have got some news for you this morning. You heard us talking about it. We are looking. The Fox is looking for Jonesboro's most eligible bachelors and bachelorettes for a fun blind date with the Red Clay Strays coming up in November.
2: Yeah, man. Let me tell you, there's a lot of great things. A bachelor with your ultimate wing person, rolling around town in style, crown limo, feast at the Cotton Club. Also, we have a gift from Pete's Western Wear.
0: Yeah, we got
2: tickets to it. So what you do, bachelorette. We're looking for a bachelorette.
0: Yeah, this week we're gonna get the bachelorette. We're going to choose the bachelorette at random. And then the bachelorette will get to choose their bachelor from those who apply and, you know, enter to be the bachelor.
2: You text DATE, D-A-T-E, to 870-930-9105.
0: Going to be fun, too. Now, and you're not going to have to go by yourself. We're going to, you know, let the bachelorette take a wing person, let the bachelor take a wing man. So it's going to be a fun night for four.
2: Yeah.
0: To ride around in the limo, go to the Cotton Club to eat, and then go see the Red Clay Strays together. All four of you.
2: Yes.
0: But we're calling it a blind date with the Red Clay Strays.
2: Yes.
0: Let's have some fun with this. Text DATE to 870-930-9105 to get started.
2: Maybe you got somebody in mind.
0: Well.
2: Maybe it's you.
0: Well, and encourage. Hey, girls, you guys got friends. You know people that maybe they've been out of the market for a while, or maybe they just now got back on the market and they're just, you know, you need to kind of encourage them to get out there and have a little fun. Here's something that's fun.
2: Have you ever been on a blind date?
0: Yes.
2: Oh, I have. I don't think I have.
0: Ever?
2: I don't think I ever have.
0: Oh, you're missing it.
2: I was going to say, you'd have to be rather brave, wouldn't you? It takes a little bravery to step out there.
0: Okay. You know.
2: How'd it go?
0: Well, I did more than one, not in a very, very long time, of course, but, you know, some better than others.
2: Yeah.
0: You know?
2: Some better than others.
0: Yeah.
2: Okay.
0: Well, I mean, some of you, I remember there's a couple of times I went out with somebody that I didn't never remember. Met and, we had a good time. Others, I was like, you know, couldn't get over quick enough. You know what I mean?
2: Well, that's why we kind of got the wing, you know.
0: That's right. At least you'll have somebody to hang with.
2: You got somebody with you. Yeah.
1: Get started. Just, hey, get started. Let's see how it goes. If you're a bachelorette, we're looking for you this week. Date is what you need to text, 870-930-9105. It's going to be a lot of fun. You know the Fox. We'll make it fun. We're going to make it fun. And now, Stafford and Frigo present our Trivia question.
2: Hey, we got Fat City Steak and Grill House for you.
1: Oh, boy.
3: All the best food at the most fun. Fat City Steak and Grill House.
1: Oh, Fat City Steak and Grill House. You know what? Sometimes it's as simple as a Southwest chicken wrap.
2: Oh, it is.
1: And they've got about, I don't know, three or four different, what do you call those, wraps to put it in? You know, yes. They've got the tomato basil. They've got the spinach wrap. They've got all sorts of different kinds of wrap. But this is a Fat City creation. So the Southwest chicken wrap. It's got the chicken in it, and I don't really know what. I know it's got some beans in it and some corn, and it. But the sauce and everything is unique to Fat City.
2: It really is.
1: You ought to try it. The Fat City Southwest chicken wrap. Check it out.
2: Well, and we have a couple of tickets that we're going to set you up with. And this is for later on in the month. It's the holiday market over at the Agri International Center, the Agri Center over in Memphis, October the 23rd through the 25th, Trey.
1: Hey.
2: I don't like this question, but 40%.
1: What's your question?
2: 40% of kids have no idea that their parents are doing this when they are at school. Okay?
1: What?
2: 40% of kids have no idea their parents are doing this when they are at school.
1: What kind of question is that?
2: That's what I'm saying. I told you I wasn't crazy about it. Okay, 40% of kids have no idea their parents are doing this when they're at school.
1: That's the craziest question I've ever heard.
2: Yeah.
1: 870-930-9105. I have no idea. Working? I mean.
2: Yeah.
1: Sleeping? I don't know.
2: What do you think?
1: 870-930-9105. Stafford and Frigo's Almost Impossible Trivia Question 732.
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4: Hey guys, overall it's looking like a summer-like day for us here as we enter into the middle part of October. Highs likely in the low 90s, very close to record temperatures as we head into this afternoon. The record high 92, forecasting 93 for us here this afternoon. So hot today, hot tomorrow, and really hot through a large part of this week. We will have some rain chances by Wednesday, and overnight lows still rather warm as well in the 60s. It's not until we get towards the end of the week that we do start to notice a cool down across Region 8, maybe highs back into the 60s and lows in the 40s as we head towards the weekend. This is K8 Storm Team meteorologist Micah Stevens on 104.9 The Fox.
5: Thanks, Micah. 61 this morning. It's time for the Frigo. Happy birthday! 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
6: Dirtfall.
5: Check out their website. They got a lot going on. Greg McCollum. Oh, we have Tyler Sitzer.
6: Tyler?
5: He's celebrating a birthday today. Tanya Henson. We have Kathy Hawkins, Linda Stacy, Sherry York. We have Tanya Oaks, Marcia Petty, Gretchen Newberry, Jason Taylor. How about Rihanna Jones, Amber Medcalf, Whitney Gray, also Jordan Bland, and Kersanya James.
6: Hey!

0: 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Looking at sunshine in low 90s today, mid 90s tomorrow, 61 right now. Ditta Ace Hardware. Fall is here. Ditta's got what you need. The Ego and Steel blowers for all those leaves that are falling. The fire pits for the fun nights. The solo stoves for cool evenings. The beautiful mums for fall color.
1: Ah.
0: And for Halloween, that 2-gallon Ace Halloween bucket.
1: Yes.
0: Just $3.99. Ditta Ace, the helpful place on Highland. 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I heard they counted up the TV. 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
1: Wow.
0: Dude, that's a bunch of TVs. 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
2: 40% of kids have no idea their parents are doing this when they are at school.
0: No idea.
2: Or not around.
0: No idea. What are you doing while I'm at school? You working?
2: Yeah.
0: You sleeping? What are you doing? 870-930-9105. Hey, Fox, good morning.
3: Good morning.
0: What do you think?
3: How about going through their phones?
0: Going through their phones.
2: Oh, man. Oh. Close. No.
0: What?
2: Well, you know, okay. It says checking the child's browsing history. Would that be on your phone too, Troy?
0: I guess it would be. They're not doing anything on anything else.
2: Well, a computer or something, but there it is right there. They're going through their phone. That's right.
0: We're going to give it to you.
2: Yeah.
0: We're going to give it to you. Woo! I thought it was touch and go there for a minute.
2: Well, that's why I didn't like it. It was so tough, you know, to really...
0: You going through everybody's browser right now?
3: That's what I do.
0: Now that they've done the bell-to-bell, no sale, and they leave their phones with me, I go through. Well, you know what? You
2: got to do what you got to do, Star. You know? Check the that's child's browsing history. That works for you.
0: Let's go to Fat City, Star.
3: Sounds good.
4: For the best food at the most fun, Fat City Steak and Grill.
0: Bell-to-bell, no sale. That's the policy.
2: Is that it now?
0: Mm-hmm.
2: Yeah, okay, man.
0: And so while they're leaving their phone at home, they're going through the browsing.
2: They should. Probably should.
0: Well, you know, that's how you're going to find out what's going on.
2: Well, that and someplace they don't need to be.
0: Well, you think about every story we hear where someone, you know, is lured, groomed, whatever you want to call it, by somebody many states away.
2: Yeah.
0: And they end up coming here. And getting, you know what I mean?
2: That's how it starts.
0: That's how, and it all starts with some connection or some exactly. conversation on online.
2: So mom and dad, don't feel guilty about that.
0: No, that's part of our job as parents.
2: That's right.
0: Up until a certain age. Now, if they're 35,
2: yeah, you might need to quit going through their phone at about 35 or 40.
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1: Was worried about everybody's safety, and I'm just thinking of the little girls that, you know, went to the boot store, got their boots, their new outfits.

0: Todd Morgan. 104.9 The Fox and a Stafford Frigo. Next hour, Jim and I will get into some of the details. Single and ready to mingle. The blind date with the Red Clay Strays.
1: Oh, yeah. We're announcing it about this.
0: Announcing that this morning. We're looking for Bachelorette and Bachelor, each with their wingman, to go with them on a blind date to the Red Clay Strays in November. And this is going to be, you think, what's that show called that we do this with, The Bachelor?
1: Yes.
0: The Bachelor. You think that's something. You wait till you go through that. This is going to be fun. This is going to be fun. And we're going to tell you exactly how to enter if you would like to be our Bachelorette, because that's what we're looking for this week, primarily, is the Bachelorette. We'll randomly choose the Bachelorette, and then she will choose their Bachelor.
1: That's right.
0: And each get to bring their wing person with them.
1: That's right.
0: We call them a wingman, but if it's a girl, that sounds funny.
1: Wingette?
0: Wingette.
1: Yeah.
0: Wingman and a wingette.
1: Yeah.
0: Anyway, I want to thank, Crown Limousine, the Cotton Club, members and guests, Pete's Westernwear. They're in on this

0: blind date with us, all right? And we'll tell you exactly how to enter coming up in the 8 o'clock hour this morning. Very, very important that you hear this because you need to encourage those in your office. These girls that need, you know, need to be encouraged to get back out there. Maybe they've had a rough patch. Maybe somebody dumped. You know, maybe there's been something go bad.
1: Maybe.
0: Let's maybe encourage them to get back out there.
1: Maybe they just like to go out for the night.
0: Maybe so. We'll tell you how to do it next hour.
2: It's the Bonehead of the Day with Stafford and Frigo. Only the best of the empty-headed, bird-brained, cream of the crop, and always one card short of a full deck.
0: What?
2: 104.9 The Fox.
0: Empty-headed. Empty-headed is what he said.
1: Fairfax County, Virginia. A police officer recently pulled a barcode switcheroo at two Target stores.
0: A policeman did?
1: Yes, on the same day. Investigators say that during the first incident, he covered one item's barcode with the cheaper one and left while on duty and in uniform.
0: Uh-oh.
1: About 4 hours later, Target employees reported a similar incident at another store.
0: Same policeman?
1: Where he was off duty. The cop was charged with two misdemeanor shoplifting counts. And released on criminal, what do you have, summons? I guess they fired him is what that means, huh? And Bonehead of the Day.
0: Yeah.
3: Bonehead, Bonehead, Bonehead. You are such a bonehead. Bonehead, Bonehead, Bonehead, Bonehead.
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2: 61 degrees, 8 o'clock. Good morning, Fox Country. 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A crash shut down all the lanes on Highway 49 at School Street in Brooklyn Saturday night. Helicopter was seen landing in that area. There's no word on injuries or how many cars were involved. 28-year-old Connor Wilson of Jonesboro arrested, charged with multiple offenses after a video showed him kicking down his ex-girlfriend's door during a domestic disturbance at a home on New Hope Lane. Wilson admitted to kicking in the door, but he said he was afraid the woman was going to harm the children. Police noted that Wilson seemed impaired on the video, so they searched his vehicle, and that turned up meth, marijuana, and drug paraphernalia. He's being held on a $100,000 bond. ASU dedicated its new Dash Goff Equine Center barn late last week. It's named after donor Dash Goff, who gave $1 million to the new College of Veterinary Medicine. I was very unusual, but I was on the ASU farm over the weekend.
3: Yeah.
2: And I was walking around, and the new barn was there, and it was open.
3: Okay.
2: And I had a chance to walk through it.
3: Yes.
2: I wasn't there last week when they had the ribbon cutting, but man, what a nice facility. I mean, that's going to be great. It's got 8 equine stocks, 3 stalls, an equipment storage room near the university farm. It'll let veterinary students practice equine restraint, examination, hoof care, and ultrasound through hands-on labs. So it's still beyond me sometimes that we have a medical school and a veterinary school on the A-State campus.
3: Isn't that exciting?
2: That is just unbelievable. A new Wallet Hub study ranked Arkansas 46th out of 50 states overall for safety.
3: What?
2: 46th. The worst scores come in financial safety and residential safety. The state ranked poorly in several metrics. We have the 4th highest rate of traffic fatalities and violent assaults nationally. We have the 5th highest rate of fatal workplace injuries. Only Florida, Texas, Louisiana, and Mississippi ranked lower than Arkansas overall when it comes to safety. 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
4: Sunday Night Football, the Ravens over the Falcons 30-23. The National League American League Championship Series continues. National League, the Brewers beat the Dodgers 2-1. They lead one game to none. Game 2 today, and in the American League, the Guardians and the Rays, 7 o'clock. Arkansas State Volleyball beats South Alabama. Starts in the Sun Belt 5-1 right now. It's a pretty good start. Chase Briscoe holds off teammate Christopher Bell in Charlotte to win the second straight playoff race. And that is a look at Fox Country Sports the way I read it.
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6: Hey guys, overall it's looking like a summer-like day for us here as we enter into the middle part of October. Highs likely in the low 90s, very close to record temperatures as we head into this afternoon. The record high 92, forecasting 93 for us here this afternoon. So hot today, hot tomorrow, and really hot through a large part of this week. We will have some rain chances by Wednesday, and overnight lows still rather warm as well in the 60s. It's not until we get towards the end of the week that we do start to notice a cool down across Region 8, maybe highs back into the 60s and lows in the 40s as we head towards the weekend. This is K8 Storm Team meteorologist Micah Stevens on 104.9 The Fox.
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1: It's fast.
0: Who'd you say won the race yesterday, the NASCAR this weekend?
1: Oh, it was, let me look here.
0: You said who it was. I should remember.
1: It was Chase Briscoe.
0: He won it. I got you. Won this week's race. Sunny and low 90s today. It's too hot, y'all. It's too hot. We shouldn't be setting records on Columbus Day, 12th of October. We should not be doing that. And we may do it today because the record's 92. We're going to be right around there, 92, 93, 61 right now. Hey, Jonesboro overhead door on Parker Road, they're thinking about Halloween night and a celebration you don't want to miss.
2: Wow.
0: It'll start at 6:30. It'll be fun for all ages. Jonesboro overhead door, a proud Rainer dealer. They're off the bypass, 925 East Parker Road. Yeah.

0: mind, Matt.
1: Yes, I would like to emphasize the use of the word true. A true correspondent. I'd like to make that point. 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
1: 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Call Reggie and get some details, 870-476-3558. You can also search for details online and not talk to anybody. Just sit there in the dark with a cup of coffee and look up JetOnReggie.com. So, since it's Monday, we'll start with the movies. The box office bucks generated over the course of the weekend. Number one. I did not go see Other Mommy. A lot of people did, though. Jessica Chastain, kind of a freaky-looking horror flick.
0: Scary-looking.
1: The previews are very unnerving. She's got this big plastic smile on her face, and I got to tell you, it makes me uncomfortable.
0: Really?
1: But a lot of people liked it. It was number one. It was $27 million generated at the box office.
0: Not bad for a first week.
1: No, and for a film without a major star attached to it, and this is an original screenplay. We've never seen Other Mommy the first one. I mean, this isn't the first one, so maybe it'll do well and there'll be Other Mommy 2 or Other Mommy Again or Other Mommy Some More. Verity was in the number two spot. Resident Evil wrapping up the top three. I went to see the movie that made $5 million. I saw The Social Reckoning, as was promised here on this program on Friday.
0: And?
1: I liked it. It was very talky. This movie is people in rooms having high stakes conversations with each other. Everybody's tense. I liked the two lead characters a lot, but I mean, you know, I think I'd like to see it again and just, you know, see what I didn't catch first time.
0: They'll sell you. You go.
1: Yeah, they would.
0: You can go.
1: I could go back. Yeah. I could go back. You're right. It felt like it was a little bit old news. Because what it was talking about, it was The Social Reckoning is the kind of the follow-up to The Social Network, which came out back around 2010. And this is just moving forward. Mark Zuckerberg is a little bit older. There's a whistleblower that works for Facebook that contacts a reporter from the Wall Street Journal and says, listen, Facebook is doing some stuff that nobody knows about, and I think somebody should know about it. And that's the gist of the story. And it all happened right before, say, 2006. References to the insurrection that took place after Donald Trump did not win the most recent election. I mean, yeah, that was all a part of the story. And so, you know, it was interesting. But like Digger from last weekend, I enjoyed it somewhat, but I don't think you would like it. And when I say you, I don't just mean Stafford and Frigo. I mean the listener trying to decide if they would like to go see it. I don't think you'll like it. I really don't.
0: No recommendation.
1: Really? Not a strong
0: from Mr. Entertainment.
1: No, not a strong recommendation.
2: We're not interested, huh?
1: It just is what it is. Shane Gillis hosted Saturday Night Live over the weekend. Why in 2026 is he allowed to screw up on live TV during a sketch and drop the F-bomb? Aren't we past that now?
0: Isn't there a button?
1: Isn't there a red button that somebody has access to that they can punch if somebody says the F-word?
0: I thought there was supposed to be a button.
1: There is, but it made it past on Saturday night. He apologized later at the end of the show when he was saying goodbye. He just said, hey, sorry about earlier. That's how he did it. Sorry about earlier. And a lot of pushback and backlash from people all over the internet talking about how he shouldn't be allowed to talk that way on live TV on Saturday night. But he did nonetheless.
0: He did.
1: Yeah. And Frigo, have you included in sports the fact that we lost Mike Ditka over the weekend?
0: I did not. The Bears.
1: Yeah, the Bears.
2: That was Friday, I believe.
1: Friday, died at the age of 86. One of only two individuals in NFL history to win a Super Bowl as a player, an assistant coach, and a head coach.
0: How about that?
2: I did not know that.
1: We miss Iron Mike. That's it for today's episode. Have a good Monday. My name is Brett, but if you don't care, I'd rather be referred to as Mr.

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0: darling.
1: Yeah.
2: What's going on there?
1: I don't know. He ain't got no straight pipes.
2: No.
1: What does he mean? What does he mean by that?
2: And what's it called? He's right. Oh, straight pipes.
1: Straight pipes.
2: Is it straight pipes?
1: Well, he's saying straight, but it's probably slang for straight. What's it mean, though?
2: Straight pipes on a car, isn't it?
1: Is he talking
2: about? I don't know if that's what he's talking about there.
1: I think he's talking about, you know, the guy just doesn't have a cool vehicle.
2: Yeah. He just, it's just not him.
1: What do you do? What's he calling you, darling?
2: Know, this guy's not, he's not ready to mingle.
1: He's not single. He may be single.
2: Single and ready to mingle.
1: Yeah.
2: Yeah, the Fox is looking for Jonesboro's most eligible bachelors and bachelorettes for a fun blind date with the Red Clay Strays.
1: So the Red Clay Strays are doing a Sunday night show in Jonesboro on the second Sunday in November. Okay? So between now and then, we're going to find Jonesboro's most eligible bachelor and bachelorette. Put them together for a fun blind date. Now, you get to take your wing person with you. So it's not like, you know, we're not like ABC here, okay? We're not going to put you, yeah. You know, you're going to have somebody you know with
2: It's going to be a good time.
1: And we're going to have a great time. We're going to put you in a Crown limousine. We're going to take you to the Cotton Club. We're going to drive you around town. We're going to put you in some boots from Pete's Western Wear.
2: Yeah.
1: And
2: well, right now, if you date, if you send date, D-A-T-E.
1: D-A-T-E is what you need to text to 870-930-9105.
2: Don't you get like a form and you fill out the form?
1: Yeah, you have to fill out some information.
2: We're looking for a bachelorette.
1: Hey, Stephanie?
3: Yeah.
1: Stephanie Frigo.
3: Morning.
1: So we're launching our blind date with the Red Clay Strays today.
3: Okay.
1: We're looking for a bachelorette, and eventually we'll choose a bachelor. The bachelorette will. Okay?
3: Okay.
1: Now, you and Mark are happily married.
3: Absolutely.
1: So you're not looking for a blind date.
3: No, no, no.
1: But think back.
3: Okay.
1: Was there ever a time in Stephanie's life where this would have been fun?
3: Yeah. Yeah.
2: Have you ever been on a blind date?
3: I've never been on a blind date.
2: Neither have I. What? Trey has been a couple times. I've never been on a blind date.
1: Okay, I'm curious. Why have y'all never, especially you, Jim? I mean,
2: I don't know.
1: You've had lots of opportunity. Have you ever had a chance to do that?
2: You know what? I was so shy, but okay.
1: No, but I mean, even in recent years, you've never done that.
2: Nah, I just don't feel comfortable.
1: You've never picked a name out of an entry box from a contest?
2: You know what? I did. I did have somebody recently that said, hey, man, want you to meet somebody. They did tell me that.
1: Did you meet him?
2: Yeah. And
1: not in a date situation.
2: Well, we've gone out a couple of times kind of hanging out in a group. Yeah.
1: In a group?
2: Yeah, you know, couples.
1: Gotcha.
2: This couples, that couples.
1: I remember one time I remember one time at the old K105 in Paragould, we were giving away tickets to Billy Ocean at the Mud Island.
2: Billy Ocean, there he is. Caribbean Queen.
1: We were giving away tickets to Billy Ocean, and we drew the winner, and we made the winner and everything, and I had tickets.
2: Yeah.
1: And I just kind of dug through the box, and I found this girl's name. She was from Piggott, and she had really pretty handwriting. So I called her up and took her to the show. I did.
2: Did it work? Have a good time?
1: Well, we had a good time. We didn't ever go out again.
2: Yeah, never really hit it off.
1: No, but we had a good time. That worked out okay. I'm trying to think if I remember her name. It's probably good that I didn't.
2: Where was it at? The pyramid? Where?
1: No,
2: where?
1: At Mud Island.
2: Mud Island. Okay, thank you.
1: But I was just thinking, Stephanie, if there's a female out there that maybe's gone through a breakup, maybe's gone through a tough time, maybe somebody dumped her, and maybe...
2: Well, you're always picking the worst case scenario here.
1: No, but I'm just thinking...
2: Maybe they're just single.
1: I'm just thinking if they've been hesitant to get back out there.
2: Okay, get back in the game.
1: You know, and just have some fun. Don't you think the girls around the office today could encourage... Look, just do this. Just enter for fun.
3: Yeah, why not? Yeah. And you're not going to be alone. You get to take someone with you, right?
1: Didn't
3: I hear that?
1: That's
3: so
1: right.
3: So it's not like, you know, it's not dangerous. Yeah, you're going to get to go somewhere.
2: The bachelorette gets to take somebody with her.
3: Right.
2: And then later on when she picks a bachelor, he will be able to take somebody with him.
1: If you took somebody with you, Stephanie, would you mind calling them your wingman?
3: My wing woman, maybe.
1: Okay, wait. Yeah. See, I just don't know what, because the bachelor's going to have a wingman.
2: Yeah, two couples. Right.
1: So the... And then the bachelorette. Anyway,
3: it's like a double blind date.
1: It really is.
2: Yeah, and then you're gonna see Red Clay Strays, the Cotton Club. You're gonna be hauled around in a limo.
3: You're gonna have a good time regardless.
1: That's right.
3: So just do it, and you never know what may come from it.
1: I want to see some entries this morning. Here's how you get started. You text the word date to 870-930-9105. We're gonna send you a link. You click it, fill that stuff out, and then we'll go from there.
2: Yeah.
1: How about that?
3: Do it, ladies.
1: You know anybody, Stephanie, you might call encouraged to participate?
3: Let me think about it. I bet I do.
1: Okay.
3: I bet I do.
1: I bet you do, too. Hey, here's the key, Stephanie. Single and ready to mingle.
3: Single and ready to mingle. Got it.
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0: just want to love somebody. That's all. I just want to love somebody. Morgan Wallen, 104.9 The Fox, Stafford and Frigo. Looking for sunshine. It's too doggone hot. It's too hot. Low 90s today. Mid 90s tomorrow. Probably going to set a record today. We're probably going to set a record.
1: We don't need that.
0: What? Not. It's the 12th of October.
1: You don't have to sell me.
0: I know. Columbus Day, Indigenous Peoples Day. We looked at that.
1: You know what? I was looking that up. That is people that were already here before him. In other words, a lot of those people came down from...
0: Pre-Columbus.
1: Yeah. And they came down from like Alaska or someplace like that and came across people that were already here.
0: Well, you know, I've always thought about that. I don't know
1: if they originally came from Asia or where.
0: I think I grew up in here's what I thought.
1: That's where we got the name Indians.
0: Because, you know, going to church and all that, it was all about God created the heavens and the earth.
1: Yeah.
0: And all that stuff in the Bible happened over in the Middle East.
1: Yes.
0: I mean, you don't ever run across a Bible story that was in Brazil or that was in, you know what I mean?
1: Yeah.
0: England.
1: I mean, well, I'm sure they had them in those countries, you know, well, maybe I know, like but you in go China, through the Bible.
0: What were they in China?
1: No, but I mean...
0: Everything was in there, was over around, you know...
1: No, but I mean, China
0: Israel
1: had their,
0: and stuff.
1: Had their religion.
0: Jordan.
1: Religion, yeah.
0: You know? And so you go through that, and then all of a sudden, you move into history at school, and somebody thinks the world's flat.
1: Yeah.
0: And then they're going to go out and prove that, so the Queen of Spain or somebody, king or queen...
1: I don't think he really went out to prove that the world was flat. I think they were out looking for new places to conquer, sugar, spices, you know, and just kind of go out and discover different things.
0: Greed.
1: He was probably out looking for, you know,
0: but Columbus
1: never made it to North America. I think the closest he got to was like Cuba.
0: Or Bahamas.
1: Or Bahamas, Cuba.
0: But didn't Spain hire him? They hired him, didn't they?
1: I believe they did to take a few voyages. And I was talking about a lot of the Spanish people that went out to Spanish boat to Spain, when they went, 1 in 5 sank.
0: Yeah. He didn't, though. His 3 made it, apparently. His 3 ships.
1: But he took a few voyages.
0: But I'm just thinking, the Bible's all about Middle East. And then all of a sudden, they get Columbus in 3 ships to come over here. But there's people here. There's India. You know, my point is, the Bible's not really historical about any place other than right over there.
1: Mm-hmm. Mm-hmm.
0: You know what I mean?
1: Well,
0: we've had to get scientists talk about dinosaurs and stuff over here.
1: They're just, well, you had your different people that discover different areas. You know, I mean, you had people discover Florida, Lewis and Clark, you know, that you had.
0: But there were people here. The Indians were
1: here,
0: Jim.
1: But there were also historians besides, you know, throughout Europe, too, you know, that have the history, the Vikings.
0: Yeah.
1: You know, different.
0: I'm just saying, there were a bunch of Indians over here. God created them, too. Why, you know what I'm saying?
1: Well, I don't think
0: How'd they get over here?
1: I just told you. I think they came down from...
0: Where was the Garden of Eden at?
1: Iran, they think.
0: They think the garden was in Iran.
1: Yeah, on those 3 rivers. There's 3 rivers, and I cannot think of them.
0: Isn't that ironic that the Garden of Eden,
1: yeah,
0: they think was in Iran?
1: They believe around that area, Turkey, Iran, yeah, somewhere.
0: That's crazy. But it's where the first 2 people were created. It says that in Genesis 1.
1: That's right.
0: Or 3 or something like that when he gets around to
1: but
0: the
1: there
0: humans.
1: But there was places that existed outside the Garden of Eden.
0: But how did the Indians get over here?
1: I told you. They came down from they came over from like Asia and crossed over and came down.
0: So they multiplied out of the garden and ended up into Russia and come over to Alaska.
1: Wait, well, you're talking about 2 different things, sir.
0: Oh, you think there was more creation going on over here?
1: No.
0: Other than Adam and Eve?
1: No, but you're talking about Adam and Eve and how the Indians got here. I mean, you're jumping way ahead.
0: I know I am. I'm just trying to figure out how it all evolved. You know what I mean?
1: Well, I don't know if I could tell you at 8:40, whatever it is in the morning.
0: We've got till 10 o'clock. How much time do you need?
1: Evidently a lot.
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0: Bobby Zimmerman.
1: There he is.
0: One of our spiritual advisors checked in after our discussion about, you know, how people got around the earth.
1: Yeah.
0: Coming out of the Middle East. And this I don't know who this is, but says, well, it's Melissa with Woods Masonry. She says it took a while for Shem, Ham, and Japheth, Noah's kids, to spread out and repopulate the earth after the flood.
1: Okay.
0: See, I forgot about the flood, see.
1: Yeah. Well, too, how they

0: descendants. Yes.
1: We are. It all started with the couple.
0: We're all descendants, yes.
1: Yeah.
0: We are.
1: Yeah.
0: But I thought we were a little farther down the road, you know, than the two people in the garden. You know, you were asking how the Indians got
1: Well,
0: here.
1: I forgot about the flood, because the flood destroyed everything except the people that were on the boat.
0: That's right.
1: And so then we had to repopulate after that, right?
0: Yes, I believe we did.
1: Okay.
0: I believe we did.
1: Well, I tell you what, I've enjoyed this discussion. I really have.
0: Yeah, we go.
1: I wasn't able to go to church yesterday.
0: Christopher Columbus.
1: My boys were in town and they were busy and I just couldn't go to church and I missed the fellowship and the discussion of spiritual things
0: this. They might have had that conversation.
1: May have.
0: Being Christopher Columbus.
1: Yep. I hope it comes up in the next few weeks. I feel like I'll be ready to participate.
0: You'll be able to jump right in.
1: A lot of times I keep my mouth shut. I don't want to say anything stupid.
0: Oh, I do all the time.
1: What's that?
0: Say something stupid.
2: It's Stafford and Freako's Fox Clips.
0: Hey, this guy's got a rant. Evidently, he's got, Trey, what we call one of those HP printers.
1: No.
0: And I think it was his dad, and his dad had passed away, and he's trying to...
1: Print something.
0: Yes.
1: It's trying to print something, and he's not happy.
3: I'm looking for a job right now, and I'm trying to print up my resume, and my deceased father has left a printer at home, and I'm like, okay, cool, I'm going to check out the printer. And the printer's like, hey, we're connected to the old Wi-Fi. I'm like, all right, cool, we have new Wi-Fi. After it's done updating, it's like, hey, by the way, you need to sign in with your HP account. I'm like, an account for a printer? All right, whatever. I make an account. It's like, oh, sorry, you need the app. And the app's like, hey, you're not connected to the Wi-Fi network properly. And then by the time it's updated, it's like, oh, by the way, this is registered to your father's account. You're going to have to call support. And then by the time I'm done with that, it's finally ready to set up. And then I find out that you need to pay $8 a month to use the printer. Are you serious right now? Like, I know it's something small, but what, a subscription to use the device that's already in my house?
1: Yeah.
3: Are you serious?
1: Yeah.
0: Wait till he buys the ink cartridges.
1: Well, yeah, and that's the subscription he's talking about. Now they've got this thing on HP where you pay so much a month, and it monitors your printer, and when you need a yellow cartridge, it'll send you one.
0: Oh, when it
1: thinks you need one.
0: Yeah, you know, I can get as frustrated. I get frustrated like that too when I'm trying to talk to support and all that. You've seen me get upset. And my daughter, one day my daughter was about ready to hang up on me because I was going off like that one day. I was
1: going off on her?
0: No, I was just frustrated and my voice was getting loud and I'm sure she just probably felt the same way. A pumpkin in Rhode Island beat the world record during a weigh-off. Ron Wallace's pumpkin, 3,157 pounds.
1: That's a big pumpkin.
4: You can see it. I can't. Ronnie, hit the button. 5, 4, 3, 2, 1.
5: Yeah!
1: $31.56. I saw a big pumpkin out in the fair at the fair.
0: Yeah.
1: I don't know if it was $31.56.
0: $31.56.
1: It's a big one and it had a blue ribbon.
0: So 2,000 pounds and a ton. That was over a ton, that pumpkin.
1: Yeah, but it's about a ton and a half.
0: Ton and a half pumpkin.
1: Yeah.
0: What do you do with that? And here's your weekend update.
6: Tuesday is National No Bra Day. But last year, it was on a Monday, so I guess it kind of bounces around.
0: Oh, come on.
7: A Florida TikTok creator who has a full face tattoo and calls himself a demonologist was arrested for allegedly revealing women's private information online. Man, it's always the ones you'd least expect.
6: According to new data, the price of the American dream, which means owning a home, raising two kids, and sending them to college, has risen to over $5 million, making it harder and harder for men to start that secret second family.
7: The two oldest men alive, who turned 114 and 113 years old, share the exact same birthday, and they shared a little high five, killing them both.
8: Stafford and Freako in the morning.
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0: 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Low 90s today. Might break a record. It's 73 right now.
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3: Monday morning, this is Columbus Day. 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
4: Good morning.
0: Good morning.
3: Good morning.
0: Yes.
4: So a few months ago, remember, we talked about the fact that Maddie and Tay had said that they were going to at least put their duo on pause. They both have families and they wanted to do their own solo projects. And they were like, we're just going to take a little break from each other for a little bit, not in their friendship at all, just musically, right?
0: Right.
4: And Maddie Font has now said that she is ready to release music into the world on her own. So she dropped a song last month called Drive Me Around. And she announced over the weekend that she has an upcoming 4-song EP of the same name. And with that announcement, Maddie released a song over the weekend called When a Woman Stops Crying. And she said that it was such a healing song for her to write. She was walking through a heartbreaking season in her own life at the time. And somewhere along the way, she made it to the other side of the pain. I woke up one morning and went, you know what? I think I'm going to be okay today. And then she wrote that song.
0: What is she known as on her project? Is it just Maddie or?
4: Yeah, it's just Maddie.
0: Maddie. Okay.
4: It's just Maddie Font. She's just going by her name. And so you can look up Maddie Font, When a Woman Stops Crying, if you want to listen to it. But the whole EP is going to come out on November 6th.
0: Gotcha.
4: And it's actually a really kind of beautiful song. It's got like a bluesy quality to it. I really enjoyed it. So you should definitely go check it out.
0: Wow, cool.
4: And then let's talk about this Ella Langley security threat over the weekend. Because there's a little bit of controversy going on with this after the statement that the Tulsa PD released.
0: Okay, here we go.
4: All right, so Friday night, Ella was supposed to be in Tulsa. And just a few hours before showtime, she wrote on her Instagram story, due to a serious security threat involving the safety of my fans, the venue staff, and my team, the incredibly difficult decision was made to cancel tonight's show. The decision was made under the advisement of local authorities, the venue, and my security team. So she went on to talk about how much she knows people put into planning and money and time and travel and how upset she was about all that, but that she just felt like this was the right decision.
0: Then
4: Tulsa PD's captain released a follow-up statement that said a call came in saying that someone was going to do great harm to the people at the event, which could have included gunshots or an explosion. So we came out again in an overabundance of caution, used our bomb dogs again, searched the entire area, and we could not find a credible threat here at the center. So it's kind of like, I felt like they were trying to push blame, so to speak, because maybe they were getting phone calls or maybe they were getting some backlash and they were trying to avoid some bad press or bad upset public, as it may be. But the next night at her show in Lubbock on Saturday night, Ella made a whole statement about it, basically. And she said, I was put in charge of a decision for 15,000 people, and I decided to make the decision that I could live with for the rest of my life because a concert is not worth a human life.
0: Yeah. Well, you know, who knows? I mean, anymore, that stuff happens. You seem like there was another artist that canceled for something, and then there was backlash on the other side. I can't remember what the event was, but...
4: I can't either, but I feel like that I know kind of what you're talking about, and I get it. I mean, people are always going to be upset, and you do. I mean, a lot of people they'll travel, they'll take off work, they get arrangements for sitters. I mean, it's a lot of money and planning to be able to go to a show, and of course, you're going to be really upset, but I mean, here's the thing. At the end of the day, I would rather be talking about a canceled concert than another Harvest Festival in Vegas.
0: Exactly.
4: You know what I mean?
0: Yeah.
4: And I will say, I did have a friend of mine that works for her record label who was at that show, and they said, we're not allowed to like give away any details, but it was one of the scariest moments I've lived through at a concert.
0: Sure it was.
4: And I'm like, of course it was.
0: Yeah.
4: So anyway, that's kind of what's happening right there. But again, sometimes it's better to be safe than sorry. That's a trite saying for a reason, right?
0: That's right. And if you had tickets and you made all those plans and spent all that money, you're not going to be happy. So there you go.
4: No, you're not. And I totally understand that. I mean, And I would be extremely disappointed and bummed out and stuff too. But at the same time, I think sometimes you just have to take those moments as saying, well, maybe God didn't want me to go tonight.
1: Yeah.
3: So nothing about rescheduling or anything?
1: Not yet.
4: No, they released a statement saying that they would issue refunds soon. They're not going to reschedule.
1: Yeah.
4: And apparently people that listen to country music are generally happier than other people.
1: Of course we are.
4: There is a new survey that came out that says that fans of country music reported the best mental health among all music consumers. 52% of people who listen to country music on the regular said that they experience less stress and increased happiness, which of course are both indicators of a strong mental health. Reggae fans are tied with country in this category, followed by other genres like classical, R&B, and soul. And if you look at it in a different aspect, 17% of country fans reported poor mental health, but those who listen to heavy metal and alternative admitted in the survey that their mental health wasn't in a great place.
1: Hey, look at me, you and Jim. We are examples of mental health right here. I mean, it's all this country music we listen to.
4: That's right. Yeah, I'm an example of some sort of mental health. I don't know which kind. All right. Well, that's all I've got for you on your Monday, guys. From Nashville, I'm Carletta. Hey, Fox.
1: Hey, Fox.
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1: yeah, man,
0: Stafford and Frigo. It's Monday. We usually make an at-work perk winner about this time with Ron Shelton, our buddy at Ron's Catfish Buffet.
1: You know, last time we were out there, the guy was yelling, "We got bologna, we got bologna." And I said, "Well, Trey's not here."
0: Every time I'm there, he doesn't have it.
1: Yeah.
0: Because like a week or before that, I went on the delivery.
1: Yeah.
0: No bologna on the Ron's Catfish Buffet.
1: And then when I was there, they had bologna.
0: Golly, that's backwards. You don't even like bologna.
1: I like it, but not as much as you do.
2: Hi, if you record your name and reason for calling, I'll see if this person is available.
0: Stafford and Frigo are trying to reach Charles. Charles.
1: Yes, at work perk.
0: Come on, Charles.
1: Come on, pick up, buddy.
2: Please stay on the line.
3: This is Charles.
0: I'm glad you answered the phone, Charles. I'm really glad, buddy.
1: Yeah, it's Jim and Trey, Stafford and Frigo. How are you?
3: I'm doing fine. How are you?
0: Good. You work at All Clean?
3: Yes, sir.
0: Well, you registered apparently for the at-work perk with Ron's Catfish Buffet. And, Charles, we'd like to bring you lunch this week.
3: Okay, that sounds great.
0: I thought it would. We're going to bring it Thursday. What time would you like it?
3: Usually probably around noon. I think everybody would be there.
0: About 12 o'clock, you're right across from the food bank on one place, right?
3: Yes, sir.
0: All right, 12 o'clock, we're going to bring... Do you want fish, chicken, or a mix, Charles?
3: Mix will be fine.
0: Mix, Jim.
1: I'm typing as we talk.
0: Charles, we're going to bring everything. Chicken, fish, all the fixings, tea, plates, napkin, everything but the ice. Have you got ice at All Clean?
3: Yes, sir.
0: You're going to need it. We'll be there about... How many you got over there? We're going to bring enough for up to 10.
3: That should be plenty. Yeah, we're pretty small over there.
0: All right.
1: All right.
0: We'll be there Thursday at noon. Thanks for listening to The Fox, Charles Abel.
3: Yes, sir. I appreciate it.
0: Thank you.
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0: Robert and Frigo rolling through an extra long Fox Run. Hey, it's Columbus Day.
1: Yes, it is.
0: When Columbus come over, 1492?
1: They say 1492 landed somewhere.
0: I think it was with the Bahamas, maybe.

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0: have a brunette. Gotta have one. Tucker Wetmore, 104.9 The Fox, Stafford and Frigo. He's dating Ella. That's what they say. She dated Dave. You know, maybe that whole thing, her canceling that show over in Tulsa, maybe her and Tucker wanted to go
1: maybe
0: out.
1: Maybe she just had a date.
0: Maybe they wanted to go kayaking.
1: Yes, and you know, hey, woman in Florida.
0: Maybe they just wanted to confer. Maybe they just wanted to confer in a kayak.
1: Maybe.
0: I don't know.
1: Anyway. Woman in Florida is going viral for showing off a women's restroom at TJ Maxx where it's just a row of toilets tray with no stalls. You ever been to a place where there's toilets but no stalls?
0: Well, when Jonesboro High School built their Performing Arts Center.
1: Yeah.
0: In the men's room.
1: Yes.
0: There were no dividers at the urinals.
1: Yeah.
0: That bugged me.
1: Oh, yeah, okay. Yeah, no dividers at the urinals.
0: Urinals.
1: Yes.
0: And that bugged me.
1: Yeah.
0: And I kind of made a joke out of it, but when I saw the school board members, I would say, guys, you built this beautiful building.
1: Yeah.
0: You don't have any dividers in the urinal. The little things.
1: That's why, you know, you remember Roy's. They had the trough.
0: Yes.
1: And remember the early years of the 501? They had the trough.
0: That's right.
1: And I was saying, I told them, I said, you guys, you're high dollar.
0: Well, now, 501. Wait a minute. 501 was not high dollar back then.
1: Oh, that they had the trough?
0: No, dude, they were
1: they
0: are turned
1: now?
0: Into a dance club.
1: Where they were now?
0: Yeah, I know, but it wasn't fine dining. It was more sports bar and dancing.
1: You think so?
0: Yes.
1: That was fine dining, but that would turn into kind of a dance night later on. But you are right. They tried to block format.
0: Is there a trough now?
1: Oh, no.
0: Okay,
1: that's what
0: I'm saying.
1: Absolutely
0: not. It's not what it was back in the 90s when I was hanging around.
1: TJ Maxx, evidently they had a row of toilets without the stalls.
0: With no stalls.
1: With no stalls, yeah.
0: Wow.
2: Guys, the funniest part of this entire video is my mom does not believe that really exists.
3: It's AI.
2: She thinks I made up this video.
3: You guys tell me all the time that I don't...
2: It's not... I went to TJ Maxx today. I could not believe it.
0: Well, her mom thought it was AI.
1: Yeah, no, it's not.
0: Hey, Christy Matthews up next. Luke Bryan, Shaboozy, Jelly Roll, and John Morgan on The Fox.
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0: Ella Langley is standing by her decision to cancel Friday night's Tulsa concert after a security threat. During her very next show the next night, Ella told fans that she'd make that decision 10 billion times over because their safety comes first. Now, she even admitted she considered canceling Saturday's show too, but ultimately says she felt safe enough to perform. Lainey Wilson can add another award to her collection. She and Christian music star Brandon Lake just won a Dove Award for their duet, The Jesus I Know Now. It is so good if you haven't heard it. And Luke Combs is about to take over Las Vegas. His brand new country music venue, Category 10, opens Thursday right there on the Strip. We're talking three stories of live music. There's line dancing, even a rooftop overlooking Vegas. And there's a collection of cowboy hats from Luke and all of his fans. Apparently, Luke decided if you're going to go to Vegas, you might as well bring a little Nashville with you. Hey, if you want more country news like this, give us a follow. We're on Facebook, Instagram, we're on TikTok, and on X, too.
3: Good morning. I'm Jeff Nally on the Cromwell Ag Radio Network. The market is still reeling from the Department of Agriculture's numbers last week regarding corn production, up 2.7 bushels an acre with a carryover at 1.85 billion bushels. Now, there was liquidation among longs in the market, according to the CFTC, but we also see this morning in terms of purchases, South Korea and Taiwan, some others have jumped in on the price break and begun to purchase supplies. The market will have to wait for the crop progress report until tomorrow afternoon because of the holiday today. But we also note that rain is becoming back in a presence in Kansas and Iowa and some other major producing states. The crop progress report last week showed both corn and soybean harvests running behind the five-year average. Out of the overnight, just before the beginning of the day trade, December corn up 3.25 at 483. The March up 2.75 at 497. Soybeans starting the week down 8.5 at 1283.75. March down 7.75 at 1311 a bushel. Wheat futures a bit stronger. The December up 3.5 at 674.75. The July up 2.5 at 697.5. 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
7: From the K8 Storm Team, somebody needs to remind Mother Nature that it's October. I thought she got the memo a week or so ago. Apparently, she changed her mind. All right, so we're kicking off Columbus Day. Plenty of sunshine. Highs in the low 90s today. We could break a record. Clear skies and 67 tonight. And then tomorrow, even hotter, high of 95. We do have some rain chances Wednesday, but the real change comes on Friday with temperatures dropping to around 72. That sounds a little more like October to me. Right now, it's 75, and we're kicking off another extra long Fox Run from the First National Bank Foxhole. Here's Blake Shelton's Honeybee.

0: 40% of kids have no idea their parents are doing this when they are at school.
1: No idea.
0: Or not around.
1: No idea. Hey, Fox, good morning.
2: How about going through their phones?
0: Checking the child's browsing history. Would that be on your phone too, Trey?
1: I guess it would be. They're not doing anything on anything else.
0: Well, a computer or something, but there it is right there. They're going through the phone. That's right.
1: We're
0: going
1: to give it to you. Yeah. Hey, you'll need that phone to enter to go on a blind date with the Red Clay Strays.
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1: And come back tomorrow morning. We'll give you all the details.
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0: Country, and she knows it on Fox Country. All right, ladies and gentlemen, are you single and ready to mingle? Well, the Fox is looking for Jonesboro's most eligible bachelors and bachelorettes for a fun blind date with the Red Clay Strays. One bachelorette will be chosen at random to choose their bachelor for the blind date with the Red Clay Strays. And you, Fox fans, are going to get to help choose. Now, the blind date's going to feature the bachelorette and the bachelor with their ultimate wing person rolling around town in style with Crown Limousine. You'll feast with $200 towards dinner at the Cotton Club. Our lucky bachelorette's going to score a gorgeous $250 pair of boots from Pete's Western Wear. Then our bachelorette and bachelor are going to spend the rest of the evening with a pair of tickets each to see the Red Clay Strays live in concert at the First National Bank Arena. You want to give yourself a chance to be the bachelor or the bachelorette? 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It's the blind date with the Red Clay Strays and 1049 The Fox. Now, we've gotten some calls, people texting and not getting a return message. 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

Thanks. We're back with an H70 deal Thursday morning at 9. 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

0: Gavin and Cox, that is Wannabe on Jonesboro's Fox Country. That is a Fox first. All right, so I follow Kelly Clarkson because I adore her. But you guys hear the little kerfuffle that she had in New York City? So Kelly, she kind of had like a Pretty Woman experience. You know, the part where Julia Roberts goes into the fancy store on Rodeo Drive and they're like, you can't shop here. You can't pay for this. So apparently Kelly's making headlines after an unusual shopping experience in Brooklyn. She visited a specialty store and says she was treated really dismissively when she asked about an elaborate singing and dancing mechanical bird. It was on a wall. It's art. The price, $15,000. Well, apparently, they kind of gave her the side eye when she asked about it and asked if they could, like, divert her to something a little more affordable. And Kelly posted about it. Then the shopping place, I'm not even going to tell their name, they told a different story on social media. And so now the disagreement has now played out publicly on social media. And I'll just let you go check that out. But she's arguing over a $15,000 singing bird. Meanwhile, I'm standing in Walmart debating whether I really need the $12 fall candle. So we're definitely in different tax brackets. But I don't think you should make anybody feel less than, no matter what, whether they're willing to pay $15,000 for a bird on a wall or not. So there's my two cents, but it is kind of fun to watch.
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4: From the KE Storm Team, if you've already packed away your summer clothes, you might want to dig a few of those back out. We're looking at sunshine 92 today, 67 tonight, a sizzling 95 tomorrow, 70% chance of rain on Wednesday, and that may help usher in some cooler air later in the week. By Friday, we're talking a high of just 72. That's what I'm here for. So sweater weather. Okay, well, I had to do it. Okay, sweater weather. Might be finally making an appearance on Friday. Right now it's 82 and I am wearing a sweater today because by golly, it's October on my calendar. We're kicking off an extra long Fox run for the First National Bank Foxhole. Here comes Brooks and Dunn.

0: 40% of kids have no idea their parents are doing this when they are at school.
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0: Or not around.
1: No idea. 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
2: How about going through their phones?
0: Checking the child's browsing history. Would that be on your phone too, Troy?
1: I guess it would be. They're not doing anything on anything else.
0: Well, a computer or something, but there it is right there. They're going through the phone. That's right.
1: We're
0: going
1: to give it to you. Yeah. Hey, you'll need that phone to enter to go on a blind date with the Red Clay Strays.
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0: Got some work to do? 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

0: Westboro painted you pretty on Jonesboro's Fox Country. So the World Championship Pumpkin Weigh-Off is happening today in Moon Bay or Half Moon Bay, California. And these growers are competing to see who can produce the biggest pumpkin. The record they're chasing is enormous. There's a British grower that's set a new world record with a pumpkin weighing approximately 2,857 pounds. Crazy. I know they got some big old pretty pumpkins up at Pumpkin Hollow near Pickett, but I don't know if Ellen and Jack and the crew have got a 2,857-pound pumpkin. That's huge. I had to Google a photo of what one of those actually looks like. I mean, that's crazy. That's not a decoration. That's a real estate investment. It's huge, man. It takes up its own block. Can you imagine having a pumpkin like that on your porch? You know, it might like pull your porch off your house. Anyway, I have a few pumpkins at my house, but don't hate me. My Christmas tree's up. I have pumpkins in my kitchen and in my dining room. But if you go into our enclosed sunroom, which we just did, all Christmas. And I've already I posted a video the other day, kind of gave you a sneak preview. I put it together and I hated it. So I took it all off and I did something else. So I'll post that. But right now, people are so volatile and it's 93 degrees today. So I'm not going to post my tree just yet.
1: We knew this was going to be big, and it was big.
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If you're single and ready to mingle, The Fox is looking for Jonesboro's most eligible bachelors and bachelorettes for a fun night with the Red Clay Strays. 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

0: Think Some Things on Jonesboro's Fox Country. Hey, if you're single and ready to mingle, boy, we got the contest for you. The Fox is looking for Jonesboro's most eligible bachelors and bachelorettes for a fun blind date with the Red Clay Strays. One bachelorette will be chosen at random to choose their bachelor for a blind date with the Red Clay Strays. And you, Fox fans, are going to get to help pick the date, okay? We're going to have a wonderful ride to dinner and the show in a luxurious Crown limousine. You ever ridden in a limo? That is so cool. Everybody should ride in a limo at least once. And Crown Limo has been around for years. They've been a part of a lot of special occasions, and they're going to make this one special. You're also going to get a $200 gift card to the Cotton Club, members and guest. The lucky bachelorette will score a gorgeous pair of boots from Pete's Western Wear, valued at $250. Then the bachelorette and the bachelor will spend the rest of the evening with a pair of tickets to see the Red Clay Strays. And if you've been trying to get tickets for that, if you go to Ticketmaster, there are not very many blue dots left, so it is selling out quickly. It's going to be a sellout. But we've got four tickets, so the bachelor gets a ticket, the bachelorette gets a ticket, and their wingman, because in case, you know, we don't want it to be awkward, okay? So if you want to be a part of this, you want to be have a chance to win, text the word DATE, D-A-T-E, to 870-930-9105. 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
1: I'm Jeff Alley on the Cromwell Ag Radio Network. The traveling microphones made it to Orlando, where we're going to be spending some days here with Syngenta and looking at new technology that's coming down the pike, and some of that is satellites in space. Right now, we're looking at a commodity market that is carrying over the weakness from the Department of Agriculture's report on Friday. However, more of the weakness now is in soybeans and wheat rather than it is in corn. The corn market showing a quarter cent to 3 cent higher price. The soybean trade, between 4 3/4 and 6 cents a bushel lower, and wheat is a fraction to 2 1/2 down. In the product market, soybean oil futures are higher. Meal is mixed. Rice is lower. Cotton futures are higher. Live cattle in the December down $1.15 at $225.90. Feeder cattle November down $2.07, $339.87. December lean hogs up 60 cents at $68.45. At the Chicago Board of Trade, no crop progress report this afternoon because of the holiday. We'll see it tomorrow. We were behind the five-year average for corn and soy harvest last week. It's rained since then, and there's more rain in the forecast. December corn up 3 at 482 3/4. March up 2 3/4, 497. Nov soy down 6 at 1286. March down 5 3/4 at 1313. December wheat is even. 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
0: From the K8 Storm Team, October called and apparently summer answered the phone. 92 for the high today. Yeah, 92. It's going to get hotter tomorrow. 95. We're going to break some records. But Wednesday brings a good chance of thunderstorms. Thursday, we're still near 90. But hang on, because Friday's high is only going to be 72. That's a 23-degree difference from Tuesday. Finally, a little fall weather. Let's just hope it sticks. Right now, 86 degrees as we kick off another extra-long Fox run with the First National Bank Foxhole.

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0: 40% of kids have no idea their parents are doing this when they are at school.
1: No idea.
0: Or not around.
1: No idea. Hey, Fox, good morning.
2: How about going through their phones?
0: Checking the child's browsing history. Would that be on your phone too, Troy?
1: I guess it would be. They're not doing anything on anything else.
0: Well, a computer or something, but there it is right there. They're going through their phone. That's right.
1: We're
0: going
1: to give it to you.
0: Yeah.
1: Hey, you'll need that phone to enter to go on a blind date with the Red Clay Strays.
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0: got your hands up on Jonesboro's Fox Country. Hands up if you're still trying to decide what you're going to be on Halloween. I think I'm actually going to dress up this year. I haven't dressed up in a hot minute. My grandkids, I was with them over the weekend, three of the four, and we were picking out costumes. My oldest grandson wants to be a member of the SWAT team, and he says it's important that we order the costume with the aviators, and it's got to have the vest, and he's got to have handcuffs and a gun and all the things. So we know what Pearson's going to be. I think Hatch is going to be Spider-Man. I'm not sure what my grandbaby Hollis is going to be yet. But I'll tell you what, I just want to get one of those blow-up dinosaur costumes, you know, that has the little fan that puffs up. You know, T-Rex, it's just one. That's what I think I want to do, because then it's easy. And I started looking. This just goes to show you how they're tracking you online. I looked up one of those costumes, and it brought me the story of 804 dinosaurs in one place out in Utah. They broke a Guinness Book of World Records with the largest gathering of people dressed as dinosaurs. And the videos of it are hilarious. I'm definitely gonna be a dinosaur. Yep, that's what I'm gonna be.
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1: 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But she's

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0: 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All right, this week, the Fox Football Face-Off with Roof Raiders is back. We're headed to Brooklyn. 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Blazers for Valley View, Bearcats for Brooklyn. Boy, this one's hard for me. This one's hard. My kids went to Brooklyn, but my grands are at Valley View. Oh, this is so weird. I feel almost guilty. I don't know. How do you feel? You can only vote once, okay? 870-930-9105. I got Bearcat blood in my veins. Oh, this one's painful. All right. Okay. Enough about me. You get to vote. I don't even get to vote anyway. So you vote Blazers or Bearcats. And we'll see you Friday night at Brooklyn at the main gate. Your favorite Fox personalities are going to be there. The Fox is going to be there. 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
11: From the Cade Storm Team, hang in there, fall lovers. There's light at the end of this hot October tunnel. Sunshine 92 for Columbus Day. Clear skies and 67 tonight. Tomorrow, back up even hotter, a high of 95. Rain possible on Wednesday. Thursday stays warm, about 90. But hang on, here comes Friday, a high of just 72. I like it. I'm here for that. That's a little more like it, right? All right. It's 88 right now. Let's kick off an extra long Fox run for the First National Bank Foxhole.

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0: 40% of kids have no idea their parents are doing this when they are at school.
1: No idea.
0: Or not around.
1: No idea. 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
2: How about going through their phones?
0: Checking the child's browsing history. Would that be on your phone too, Trey?
1: I guess it would be. They're not doing anything on anything else.
0: Well, a computer or something, but there it is right there. They're going through the phone. That's right.
1: We're
0: going
1: to give it to you. Yeah. Hey, you'll need that phone to enter to go on a blind date with the Red Clay Strays.
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0: Adams drinking water at a wedding, babe, on Fox Country. Hey, if you are single and ready to mingle, I am not happily married for a very long time. I still think he's hot. But if you're not married and you would like to go on a blind date and go to an incredible concert here in Jonesboro, if you'd like to be picked up in a luxurious limousine from Crown Limousine, if you'd like to go to dinner with members and guests of the Cotton Club in downtown, if you're a lucky bachelorette, you could score a gorgeous pair of boots from Pete's Town, Pete's Western Wear. Andrea, thank you very much. Listen, this is how you win. Grab your phone. 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We're looking for a bachelorette and we're looking for a bachelor, okay? Give yourself a chance to be the bachelorette or the bachelor. Text DATE to 870-930-9105. And in an effort to not make this weird, you get to bring a friend, okay? We're not just going to put you up with some rando, okay? And we're going to vet them. We're going to check them out. I promise you. There's a whole list of rules and regulations. There's some age demographics. Just text DATE, 870-930-9105. 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It's going to be fun. Show's almost sold out. A limo ride, free dinner, hot pair of boots. 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

0: 94.9 The Fox and the Fox app with JD. And I got one question for you. Do you believe in love at first sight? Do you believe that you could be single, ready to mingle, and on a blind date, and it go, hey, this works out fantastic? 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Thanks to Crown Limousine providing the limo service that night. Also, the Cotton Club with $200 towards your dinner and $250 pair of boots from Pete's Western Wear. That will be given to our bachelorette. Here's the best part. The bachelorette and the bachelor each get to bring a wing person with them. That's pretty cool. Red Clay Strays at First National Bank, and that's Sunday, November 8th. It's going to be an early night. Want to get in on the action? 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
1: Good afternoon. I'm Jeff Nally on the Cromwell Ag Radio Network at the Chicago Board of Trade today. It's been really a continuation of the market on Friday, although we're seeing just a little bit of bounce back in the corn market. But remember, following the WASDE report, we were down almost 30 cents a bushel, and we closed lower last week. So a half cent to 3.25 cents a bushel better in corn is just a small fraction of a gain back from where we were. Soybeans finished today between a penny and 4.25 cents a bushel lower. The wheat market ekes out a steady to a penny and a quarter higher market today. Soybean oil futures trade between 50 cents and 61 cents higher. Soybean meal, 40 cents to 690 higher. Rice was higher. Cotton futures, higher. Live cattle, December, down 45 cents at 226.60. Feeder cattle, November, down 85 cents at 341.10. Lean hogs, December contracts, 55 cents higher, 68.37. At the Chicago Board of Trade, December corn today gains 3.25 at 483. The March at 497.25, up 3. November soybeans down 4.25 at 1287.75. The March down 4.25 at 1314.5 a bushel. Nearby December wheat at 672.25, a penny and a quarter higher. I'm Jeff Nally.
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0: 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Listen, for this upper Midwest guy, I'm digging this stuff. The South looks pretty good to me right now. Sunny skies for today and tomorrow as well. Maybe a chance of rain by Wednesday. High of 87. We're showing 91 right now from the First National Bank Foxhole. It's time for another extra long Fox Run. Let's get it going with Chris Young and Kane Brown and the Song of the Year from a couple years back.

Hey, Foxy, it's JD. A couple of things you want to know we're doing today. We got JD's randomness around 4:50. Those facts that could help you win the next trivia contest you play. And if you're feeling down about yourself, no worries. The JD Justice Files will make you feel better about yourself.

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1: No idea.
0: Or not around.
1: No idea. Hey, Fox, good morning.
2: How about going through their phones?
0: Checking the child's browsing history. Would that be on your phone too, Troy?
1: I guess it would be. They're not doing anything on anything else.
0: Well, a computer or something, but there it is right there. They're going through the phone. That's right.
1: We're
0: going
1: to give it to you. Yeah. Hey, you'll need that phone to enter to go on a blind date with the Red Clay Strays.
0: We're looking for an available bachelorette. 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

0: We're moving into a Monday afternoon. Are you perking up a little bit? Dustin Lynch and 30 in a row ready to go next. I want to remind you we're joining up again with Roof Raiders for another Fox football face-off. 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

It's Danny on a marvelous Monday afternoon. What makes me so happy? I don't know. I can tell you this latest research that I got on how safe the state of Arkansas is. It got me a little nervous, especially when it comes to your pocketbook. We'll chat about it. Country and She Knows It, new Luke.

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0: Fox, JD Justice, holding down the fort this afternoon. Thank you so much for listening. Appreciate you very much. Remember, I am live every afternoon, and you can contact me at 870-930-9105. Text line the same number, 870-930-9105. I've got a question for you, all right? And this kind of deserves a little bit of a background music. All right, you ready? All right. We're talking about Money in the Bank here. All right. A new Wallet Hub study has just ranked Arkansas really poorly. 46th out of 50 states overall for safety, with its worst scores coming in financial safety, 43rd, and residential safety, 44th. Now listen, I've driven around town around here. What is it some of us have that you want, right? Well, the state ranked poorly in several metrics. We have the fourth highest rate of traffic fatalities and violent assaults nationally, and the fifth highest rate of fatal workplace injuries. Only Florida, Texas, Louisiana, and Mississippi ranked lower than Arkansas overall. I guess the only positive you can take out of that is there's always up, okay? And to know that our financial security is really low, somehow we all come together and find a way to put more money in the bank. And that doesn't mean we end up in a JD Justice file stories. I'm just saying. Let's take a look at that extended forecast from the K8 Storm Team next. And we're going to kick off an extra long Fox Run with Mr. Toby Keith.
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17: You don't need to be old to drink Metamucil, I'm just saying. From the K8 Storm Team, sunny skies, 93 by the time we're all said and done today. We'll drop down to 67 overnight, back up to 94 with sunshine tomorrow. What is this, August or July? Scattered thunderstorms possible on Wednesday. High of 90 again. I got to tell you, I'm kind of digging the heat in October. 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

It's JD. By the way, today I was waiting for a check to come in the mail, and I realized that it's Columbus Day today. There is no mail. Ah! It's Dan and Shay on the Fox.

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0: one requirement here. I like it when you're nice to me. Hey, Fox, it's JD. By the way, we got a big grand opening coming up that we're going to be part of Saturday from 11 to 1. 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That's the grand opening at the all-new Heron Tire. That's Highway 49 in Brooklyn. We'll see you out there for that, all right? How about you and I, together, we get into another 30 in a row. You ready? Yeah, I figured you would be. Florida Georgia Line, it's just meant to be. And coming up, another edition of JD's Randomness. Facts that could help you win the next trivia contest you play. Otherwise, it's just good old table fodder.
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Jay Fox, just after 4 o'clock with J.D. Justice. My randomness is coming up this hour, plus deets on how you can get to the Red Clay Strays by being on a blind date.

0: Taylor Swift and Love Story. My name is JD Justice. Thank you very much for listening. Appreciate you very much. And, you know, I've got to do something here.
1: In the water by a hollow log and I shook it at her.
0: There are certain things that I'm just not into.
1: She said,
2: I don't like spiders and snakes.
0: But I will do a little gator hunting. Don't show me any snakes. I'm okay with spiders, that's okay. But I got into swamp people over the weekend. I want to go gator hunting, man. I know I'm a little

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Have you been told that it's your turn for lunch yet? Or dinner, for that matter, for crying out loud. 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All you have to spend is 25 bucks. That's it, my friend.

0: think as you're drunk. Could I dance like this? You know what? I dance that bad all the time, so why the heck not? Yeah, of course I dance like that. I'm just saying. All right, we got some fun stuff coming up that we're going to chat about. First of all, the lines are open, 870-930-9105. The text line's available as well. I put it up on our Facebook page and other socials. Since it's 90-some degrees right now, I was wondering if you're okay starting Christmas music a little bit early. You go to the social pages and give me an answer. I want to know. Also, later this evening, just what age group is America's wealthiest people in? You're going to be surprised. I can't wait. Oh, we got another deal for you as well. And another extra long Fox Run is ready to go too. Take a look at that forecast next on the Fox.
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0: From the KH Storm Team, they say clear skies tonight, which is good because we're going to cool off down to 67. You know what? When I get home, I'm going to turn my air off and open the windows. Just saying. 94 for tomorrow with sunshine again. And then scattered thunderstorms in the forecast for Wednesday with a high of 90. From the First National Bank Foxhole, we're looking at 93 right now. And an extra long Fox run is underway.

Fox, JD Justice here. I wanted to ask you a question. Have you ever wondered how long it takes to film a scene in movies? You know, sometimes they can say that it doesn't take long at all. Other times it can say that it will take forever to do a scene. There's a legendary scene that took, I think, a total of 3 days to film, if not longer. JD's randomness, I'll tell you what that is. Plus, we're going to talk about the blind date with the red clay strays. We're looking for bachelorettes and bachelors on the Fox.

blind date and the lady was pregnant. No, it wasn't mine. So if you're single and ready to mingle, 104.9 The Fox is looking for Jonesboro's most eligible bachelors and bachelorettes. This week, we're looking on the bachelorettes here. I need you to text DATE to 870-930-9105. Now, what's cool about this is this blind date is going to be really easy, really simple. It's all fun. And where you take it from there is up to you and the bachelor ladies. All right? Blind date with the Red Clay Strays. They're going to be here November 8th. That's a Sunday night, early show, 6:30. So Crown Limousine is going to drive you around. Great folks at Crown Limousine. First rate service, red carpet service, man. You'll get feast for dinner at the Cotton Club, up to $200 that we'll cover. Oh, yeah, the lucky bachelorette's getting a gorgeous pair of $250 boots from Pete's Western Wear. And then the bachelorette and bachelor are going to spend the rest of the evening with a pair of tickets each to see the Red Clay Strays. You see? Because you get to bring your own wing person. The bachelor will have a wing person, and the bachelorette's going to have a wing person. How about that? Red Clay Strays live in concert, First National Bank Arena. Give yourself a chance to be their bachelorette or the bachelor.

0: 40% of kids have no idea their parents are doing this when they are at school.
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0: Or not around.
1: No idea. 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
2: How about going through their phones?
0: Checking the child's browsing history. Would that be on your phone too, Troy?
1: I guess it would be. They're not doing anything on anything else.
0: Well, a computer or something, but there it is right there. They're going through the phone. That's right.
1: We're
0: going
1: to give it to you.
0: Yeah.
1: Hey, you'll need that phone to enter to go on a blind date with the Red Clay Strays.
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1: And come back tomorrow morning. 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

0: Hey, Fox, it's JD Justice, and we are getting ready for the drive at 5. That's right, we're getting into overdrive, and still looking for that 5 o'clock fast song request. You can hit the text line at 870-930-9105. If you've got a request that you want us to play to kick things into high gear right at 5 o'clock, man, do so. Give me a text. Let me know. You can call me, too. Right now, we want to get into another edition of JD's Randomness. These are random facts that could help you win the next trivia contest you play. Otherwise, it's just good old table fodder. Let me play a scene for you. He's getting in. Who is it? Who is it? Who is it? Come on. You're about to find out. Oh, there's the last hit. Oh, there's another one. Oh, no. Check this out. See if you know who this is.
1: Here's Johnny.
0: Yeah. Your first fact will tell you that that scene took 3 days to film. Oh, and by the way, 60 doors had to be replaced for that scene. Your next fact. Paul McCartney earned $7 million the entire time the Beatles were together. Since, he's earned more than $1.2 billion. I think he's enjoying life these days. Yeah. And do you know that there are more payday loan businesses in America than McDonald's? It's not even close. There's about 23,000 payday loan businesses versus 13,000 McDonald's. So, almost twice as many. We're getting ready for the drive at 5, as we said. We'll get into 30 in a row to kick it off. What do you say we do that with Luke Combs next on The Fox?
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song requests in. I'm the one who picks them. And you never know what you're in for. The Drive at 5, J.D. Justice. This hour, who needs new tires for that fast car of yours, huh? Well, we'll talk more about that. Come on. 104.9 The Vibe. Let's get this Monday over.

The devil went down to Georgia. He was looking for a soul to steal. 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

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The phone lines, let your fingers do the walking. 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Another

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13: Woo. That definitely got me in the Halloween spirit, man. From the Cade Storm Team 94, and clear and warm for tonight. About 67 about low as we're going to get. How about a record high of 94 tomorrow? 74 overnight Wednesday. That's when we got a chance of scattered thunderstorms. But I think I heard Stafford say this morning, yeah, right, they say that all the time. Yeah, they're still going to hit a high of 90, right? From the First National Bank Foxhole, we're looking at 93. And another extra long Fox run. Hardy's on the way, and Leah Bryce is ready to kick it off.

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0: 40% of kids have no idea their parents are doing this when they are at school.
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0: Or not around.
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2: How about going through their phones?
0: Checking the child's browsing history. Would that be on your phone too, Troy?
1: I guess it would be. They're not doing anything on anything else.
0: Well, a computer or something, but there it is right there. They're going through the phone. That's right.
1: We're
0: going
1: to give it to you. Yeah. Hey, you'll need that phone to enter to go on a blind date with the Red Clay Strays.
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0: we continue to roll. How's your drive at 5 going on, huh? Hopefully you're making it a safe one. How many of you have slowed down on the roads out there just to enjoy the night traffic on your way home? Yes, I use the word enjoy. Yes, I know I have a absolute complete imagination. Want to remind you, attention members and guests, 870 Deals is back with another money saving score. 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That's tomorrow morning, 9 a.m. $50 at Luna Sports Grill. 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
0: All right, these are always fun because it makes you feel better about yourself when you realize it's not you. 30-year-old woman in Iowa. Her name is Shanice Hill. She was arrested the other day. She's been charged with around $1,350 on a stolen credit card to rent bounce houses. Police say she ordered bouncy houses for Father's Day and the 4th of July, both for parties that involved children at a park. For at least one of the parties, the inflatable was described as a castle. And it sounds like she was using multiple stolen card numbers. At first, Shanice denied buying the bounce houses, but the company has records that link her email and phone number to the orders. Also, she did not return the generator that they provided her with the rental after one event. It's unclear where she got the credit card numbers, but she may have bought or obtained them online because one of her victims still has their physical card. She is free on $6,000 bond, assuming she doesn't jump bail, right? Now, they probably should have checked with the bail bonds company just to make sure she didn't use a stolen card to pay for her bail. That's what I got to say about that. Again, this all goes back to what we learned with mom and dad. If it's not yours, don't take it. And for crying out loud, if you must be a thief, don't involve kids. There's another edition of the JD Justice File. So if you're feeling down about yourself today, at least you can look up in the mirror and go, at least I'm not that Shanice Hill.
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10 for 6 o'clock. It's J.D. Justice. Into the night we go. We're Northeast Arkansas' award-winning number one station. 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

Hey, Fox, it's JD. Into the night we go. And I don't know if you remember last week we were talking about this new great idea for first dates. They said going out for breakfast and coffee, it makes everybody feel relaxed. So maybe you meet for like a breakfast at 10 o'clock in the morning and then you see where it goes. And apparently it's been working lately. Well, I've got an idea for you. Have you ever been on a blind date? I've got

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0: 104.9 The Fox and the Fox app. That's Gavin Adcock's new song. It's called Wanna Be. How you doing? JD here. You know, I got to remember if I've ever been on a blind date. It's been a while, all right? And I do remember one. And I remember my buddy telling me her name is Cindy. Great girl. She's friends with my girlfriend. And I said, okay. And I've known his girlfriend for a year or so, what have you. I went out with her and little do you know, she was pregnant. Not my ideal first date. Single and ready to mingle. 104.9 The Fox is looking for Jonesboro's most eligible bachelors and bachelorettes. We've got a fun blind date with the Red Clay Strays. One bachelorette's going to get chose at random to choose their bachelor for the blind date with the Red Clay Strays. And Fox listeners, yeah, they're going to have a little help in there. The blind date's going to feature the bachelorette and the bachelor. And you're each going to get to bring a wing person with you, which is kind of cool. Crown Limousine is going to drive you around for the afternoon, take you to and fro. You'll get to feast on $200 towards dinner at the Cotton Club. Our lucky bachelorette's going to pick up gorgeous $250 pair of boots from Pete's Western Wear. Then our bachelorette and bachelor are going to spend the rest of the evening with a pair of tickets each to see the Red Clay Strays live in concert Sunday night, First National Bank Arena, November 8th. You want to get in on the opportunity to be the bachelorette or the bachelor? 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
1: Well, it's definitely not fall-like, but we'll take it. 91 again for tomorrow's high. We'll drop down to about 66 overnight. Wednesday, looks like we got a pretty good chance of rain in the forecast with a high of 86. And then Thursday, they say the sun will be back out with a high of 90 again. We're at 91 right now from the First National Bank Foxhole. We're ready for another extra long Fox Run with Jason Aldean and

John the Fox with JD. Have you ever wondered what age group is the wealthiest in America? Well, get this. Median net worth jumped to $505,000 from $367,000 in 2022. You want to know what the age group is? 30, 40, 50? Nope. 75 and up. Hey, there's still a chance. It's Graylin James on the Fox.

0: 40% of kids have no idea their parents are doing this when they are at school.
1: No idea.
0: Or not around.
1: No idea. 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
2: How about going through their phones?
0: Checking the child's browsing history. Would that be on your phone too, Troy?
1: I guess it would be. They're not doing anything on anything else.
0: Well, a computer or something, but there it is right there. They're going through their phone. That's right.
1: We're
0: going
1: to give it to you. Yeah. Hey, you'll need that phone to enter to go on a blind date with the Red Clay Strays.
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0: 1049 The Fox and the Fox app with JD. Another 30 in a row ready to go. As a matter of fact, Brett Hall is ready to do Fox Country Nights after 7 o'clock. We're always looking out for your back pocket. And guess what? 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